And fading out there is Led Zeppelin for the second time tonight. But when I put these sets together, they're different themes. I don't really kind of cross-correlate the two different sets if it's a different set. So, yes, then they just end up being sort of paired up willy-nilly, in fact. So, yes, so there we go. Second Led Zeppelin. That's from the album Led Zeppelin, which is their first album. They named it after themselves. And, well, they named the first four albums Led Zeppelin after themselves, didn't they? Just called them 1, 2, 3, and 4. And Time Will Crawl, David Bowie from Never Let Me Down. That's that album that it's from. And Rock and Roll Suicide is, of course, from The Rise and Fall of Ziggy Stardust and the Spiders from Mars. And spoilers, that's the first of two albums with the words Rise and Fall of in the title. So look out for the other one. Now, what have we got? Oh, I also like a bit of Bowie. In fact, I looked at my app that says who have you played most in the previous month, and the three lead contenders were Gary Numan, David Bowie, and Hawkwind, and that was no surprise whatsoever. But I'm slightly surprised Prince didn't end up in there, because I do like a bit of Prince, and here's Sign O, The Times.

So what did we have in those three? We had Sign O' the Times, as I said, before we kicked off that trio. And then Time Is On My Side by, of course, the Rolling Stones. And D1 Radio is in the chat at the moment. And just after I had cued Time of the Season by the Zombies for playing next, he asked, have you got any Zombies coming up? So what a bit of synchronicity there. So we've got 36 minutes left. I might not have quite enough music to last me out to the hour. Hopefully there'll be Nassim popping in to play an hour of music. But we'll see. What do we've got? Oh, we have... Have I moved? Oh, no. Wait a bit. Oh, no. It's all gone. It's all gone. Where are we going? Aha. Uh-huh, right. Sorry. I forgot to queue up the next eight. I've got eight more at least. Now, what are we doing? Oh. I am losing it because it is at 1:25 in the morning and I am going to play a bit of... I do need a bit of vacation time.

0: here, baby.
1: So those three were Vacation Time, Chuck Berry. And the second of those, I'm not exactly sure. It was one of the CDs I got when I was in Seoul a couple of years ago. And it's all in Korean. The CD and the track titles and all that sort of stuff. So I did the whole Google Translate using Google Lens. And it told me it was The Time of the Decisive Battle is the name of the track. And possibly by Zip, Daesung and Joe, although I'm not entirely sure whether or not that's the title of the album, the title of the people singing it, and also it kind of kept on changing its mind who was singing it and what the names were and what the words were as I kind of held my phone at different angles. So that's my best guess. The Time of the Decisive Battle, Zip, Daesung and Joe, and we'll see whether or not the bot can track down what that was and whether or not I got close. And then finally of that three, we had We Have All the Time in the World by Fun Loving Criminals. I really love Fun Loving Criminals. And they, oh, it's nice little mellow music for this time at night. Now, the next track has got a little bit of a backstory. And I like this backstory because it gives you some indication of how interconnected all of the people who work at TTNS, we don't work. What a ridiculous word to use there. All the people who play, who present at TTNS have interconnections. And I was originally going to play Cry the Clock Said by Gary Numan. I've already said I like a bit of Gary Numan. And earlier on tonight, Coco was playing an excellent cocktail hour set. And one of the tracks she played was by Goreski. And I had no idea that was how it was pronounced until Coco pronounced it. And I said, oh, Symphony of Sorrowful Songs. And she said, oh, I don't think it's called that. I think it's just called Symphony No. 3. So I was looking it up because I was sure it was called that. And of course, Coco is right. Symphony of Sorrowful Songs is just a nickname people gave it because they get confused by the numbers, basically. And I was looking at when I played that. I played that quite a while ago. And Beth Gibbons doing the vocals for that was very good. And saw, when I was looking at that particular set, Cry the Clock Said. I'd already played it. And I try and keep track of all of the tracks that I play. Track of the tracks? Yes, track of the tracks. And I'd just completely forgotten to add that one to the spreadsheet. I know, nerdy, but I think most people who've been doing this for a while have a spreadsheet of what they've played, so they don't inadvertently play the same long song lots and lots of times. And so I took it off the list. And I thought, oh, I've got a 9-minute gap now, 9.5 minutes. But last week, Rog3080 played an album called The Rise and Fall of a Northern Dubstar. He played a track off that called Rock and Roll Crime. And I thought, oh, I like this. I like the sound of this one. So I bought it on Bandcamp and I have been playing it nonstop all week. And one of the tracks on that is called Time Stood Still. There's two tracks called Part Time Stood Still, Part 1 and Part 2. Part 1 is 1 minute 45 seconds. That would not have helped. But the other one is 9.5 minutes. So perfect. I could take out Cry the Clock Said. You've already heard me play that once. You don't need me to hear it play it again. And substitute for that earlier on this evening. I panicked and swapped them all over. And instead you're getting Time Stood Still, Part 2 by Interstellar. And this is from the absolutely awesome album, Rise and Fall of a Northern Dubstar. No.

hostess of ethereal beings. So alien. Well, alien to here. Practice the art of Marcel Marceau Mime with no fear of retribution. The thinnest man I'd ever seen. He smoked cannabis through a coke can. Thought I was too loud, too female. I irritated him and I like that. Musicians, proper musicians. The vocals were always the last thing to go down. 5 a.m. when I would be tipsy. Well, completely and utterly wrecked. The smoke bomb at sunrise. Time stood still. A mushroom cloud of red hung. Then, slowly descending, mixing with the foam and turning everyone it touched bright

This was definitely a place where magic was still practiced. Full of symbols and keys to other dimensions. I soberly stuck to that gargoyle like glue. We gated, quantized, and compressed the music. Rejigged, restyled, remixed. Got new frocks, new shoes, new hairdos. And I never liked them people. Never looked me fully in the eye. The music business, a filthy business. Dear Miss Star, we're writing to inform you of the position of our client, hereinafter referred to as the record company. In relation to the artist, hereinafter referred to as Tracy Star. And with deep regret, we inform you we're unable to renew the option.

with bits to block out the screamers. In there, I had time to ponder. In there, there is a calmness to hitting rock bottom. That stomach-churning feeling of falling into the abyss is gone because you're sat in it, right up to your neck.

And that was Time Stood Still, Part 2 by Interstellar, The Rise and Fall of a Northern Dub Star. And yes, I have to thank Rog3080 for putting me onto, that's the right word, isn't it? Yeah, hooking me up with that particular album, because, like I said, I've been listening to that nonstop ever since. Okay, time for a few more. Right then, well, let's just start with the next three. Whatever. Anyway, what have I got next? Oh, okay. Well, you played Hawkwind once tonight, but here we are again with Warrior on the Edge of Time. This is from the album Warrior on the Edge of Time.

edge of time. 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We are the warriors at the edge of time. Over.

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I see where others stumble blind to seek a truth they never find. Eternal wisdom is my guide. I am the Doctor. Through cosmic waste the TARDIS flies to taste the secret source of life. A present science can't deny exists within, outside, behind the latitude of human minds. I am the Doctor. My voyage dissects the course of time. Who knows, you say, but are you right? Who searches deep to find the light that glows so darkly in the night? Toward that point I guide my flight. As fingers move to end mankind, metallic teeth begin their grind. With sword of truth I turn to fight the satanic powers of the night. Is your faith before your mind? No, man.

might have noticed, don't know if you did, there was a slight gap between those two tracks there, and that was because I suddenly thought, maybe that's not actually from Warrior on the Edge of Time. So I was looking it up, and actually, no, it's from Out and Intake, which was a compilation of live bits and outtake bit. Well, obviously, from the title, Out and Intake. That was from the album Out and Intake. And then the second of those, Who is the Doctor? Obviously, a Time Lord, John Pertwee. Everyone's probably identifies the Doctor as being the first one they saw on TV, and John Pertwee, the Third Doctor, was the first one I saw. And I would contend that that is rap and predates rap, because it's somebody basically just talking over some music. And half of that's all rap is, you know, if you've got a hip hop thing going and there's something rhythmic to it and all that sort of stuff, then that's different. But if it is just somebody like, I don't know, Eminem or whatever, just intoning, talking over the top of some music, then all they're doing is following in the wake of John Pertwee. And so there we go. That's the hill. I'm not going to die on that hill. I will just sort of circumvent it very slightly and then probably just shuffle off before anyone notices. So that's basically almost the end of my time. This end of my seventh hour, three shows, 7 hours altogether. It's been a very interesting process. I am still going strong. This is my 59th show. I've got plenty more planned. But at the moment, I think I will draw a close to the whole time theme with just one comment to make, which is, it's been great. In fact, I've had the time of my life.

And so now, with any luck, you're going to be having out of Nassim. But we'll see. Might just be the playlist.

Evening all, it's Turf Wars back on the mic and the Thursday Night Show. Slowing things down a little bit after Ian Jolly's great hour there. I really did enjoy Pink Panther S and the archives as well. So for the next hour, as I say, a little bit slower. And a tribute to D'Angelo, who sadly passed away a couple of days ago.

Yeah. Tempted to play the old album, but I won't. That's Sleepwalker from Japan, 2006. The album's called The Voyage, and the story is that he invited friends to play with him in his studio, and everybody turned up at different times, and Pharoah Sanders was the last to turn up, but the studio overran, so they had to go to a different studio, and that was done late at night, and you can tell late at night. Pretty live, pretty lively, but pretty fantastic. Sleepwalker with Pharoah Sanders, called The Voyage. Next up, somebody we lost a few days ago, D'Angelo, of course. And for me, D'Angelo was part George Clinton, part James Brown, part Stevie Wonder, part Prince, but he was unique on his own terms. And not only a fantastic voice, but a phenomenal band leader. If you ever saw him live, he had, especially with the Vanguard band he had on the Black Messiah album from 2014. Sadly lost. And if you do get a chance, there is a phenomenal live concert on YouTube where he played at a Rotterdam jazz festival, and you'll see what a band leader he was. Hard to pick one, but was a huge, kind of joined the party late with Voodoo. Wasn't really into Brown Sugar, but loved the Black Messiah album. Phenomenal album. And from it, this is my favourite. And his voice does sound like a saxophone halfway in. This is Another Life, D'Angelo.

Yeah, that was D'Angelo, who we sadly lost this week. From the Black Messiah album from 2014, that was Another Life. You can see he's heavily influenced by Prince around that time. Next up, we've got Crackersat, great name, from Bristol. The album's called Evergreen, and from it is called Nominee for Love.

Fate Upon Us. That's Crackers At, and there's a lot of bands coming out of the UK, young guys, sounding a bit like Level 42. There might be a Brit funk revival in 2026, who knows. Next up is a great compilation album from the label. It's called the Way Out label. It's called Eccentric Soul. It's not eccentric, it's quite good actually. This is The Exceptional Three. A lot of E's coming on here. And this is called What About Me?

Yeah, what about me? That's the exceptional three. Next up, we've got Egoless, and this is from an album called Dub Eternal, and the track's called Vitae Eternae.

0: Without music, I think there'd be life. There would be no world like that. Everybody'd be downhearted. Don't you think so?
1: Totally agree. Absolutely. That's Egoless and Dub Eternal. And next up, somebody with a great name. It's Damu the Fudge Monk, from an album called Conversation Piece. And this is Reporting.

0: Yeah. Reporting by Damu the Fudge Monk. Monk, what are you? Next up, my favourite album from last year. This is Jazz Money from Zacharias Paul. And from it, it's Alpha Woman.
1: They brought me here in chains. They brought you here, willing slaves to man. You, shiploads of women, each filled with hope that she might...

That's Alpha Woman by Zacchaeus Paul. I'm going to squeeze in a few more tracks in the next 15 minutes. This is Cyclonics, and the album is called Bruckno, and this is the title track.

Yeah, caught me. That's Cyclonics with Bruckno. Next up, something a little bit more familiar. This is Bella Sebastian from the Dear Catastrophe Waitress album, which I think 2003, I'll have a guess. And from that, it's Lord Antony.

Yes, Bell Sebastian with Lord Anthony. Next up, I hear you say Turf Wars, you don't play enough Bangra. I don't play enough Bangra, but I'm going to put that to rights. This is Aja Ni Aja from Candelian from early 2000s. This reminds me of going to college in North London in the, let's say, late 80s.

I've livened up a little bit. That's Ajin Yaji from Cam Dillon. I've just got one more. I'm going to squeeze one more in. Thanks to Ian Jolly, obviously, for a fantastic show as always. And I'll be looking out for more Pink Panther Wrestler in the archives next time. And next up is Hearty Mills. And Hearty had a birthday a few days ago, so happy birthday, Hearty. I'm going to play out with FTRW by a guy called Son Rouge. Until the next time.

right at the end. I mean, maybe it was a bit of a cheeky move for me to say who was the backing vocalist in there, because it didn't become that clear until a little bit later on. But that was Arcade Fire, an act who I... here's my chance to mention David Bowie. Was introduced to by the patronage of David Bowie. And Arcade Fire featuring David Byrne. Points go to Shadowboxer for that one. Well done. And talking to David Byrne, should we go for the real thing? This is from 2004. So no points here. Glass, Concrete, and Stone. The album is

big Beatles nut. Now, to be honest, I was more of a Lennon fan than a McCartney fan, but, you know, as a Beatles nut, I still dug along, followed a fair bit of McCartney's output in the 90s and so on, and then stopped listening. But that one, that was from 2005, from Chaos and Creation in the Backyard, and I think that wouldn't have gone out of place on the White Album, if you ask me. Paul McCartney, Jenny Wren. Okay, so you're listening to the D1 Radio Hour, which is actually 2 hours. It's the Thursday night show. It's the 2nd of January. You can welcome to join us in the chat room. We are filling in the gaps in my musical knowledge of the first 2 decades of the 21st century. What did I miss out from stuff I had been listening to in the 20th century? Well, we've done that. Now, once we slipped over into the new millennium, and I jumped ship, headed to the other side of the world, and stopped listening to Western music, what else emerged in that time that it wasn't until fairly recently that I actually got around to listening to? Well, these chaps were one of them. This album was from 2008, year of the financial crash, year I returned to the UK with my tail between my legs. You'll all know this one. Fastest fingers first in the chat room, though, obviously. Points, points, points.

Well, it seems like that song has stopped. Obviously, I wasn't paying as much attention. I was paying too much attention to the chat room. That was Elbow from the Seldom Seen Kid and Grounds for Divorce. I mean, it's a pretty bloody good song there. I don't know how I missed Elbow. I mean, a great act. But, you know, sometimes you miss stuff and you get back to it later. I obviously missed the act that this next singer emerged from when they were first popular in the 90s or something or other. And then I happened to... this was an album that came out in the same year as Brexit and Trump. And I think it was also... The last song was called Grounds for Divorce. I think this was also a divorce album. So... Yeah, it could take you down a dark route, but it's a hell of a song. I love the Thursday Night Show. You can just play whatever you like on it. Including Queen Bey.

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Scrolling through your call list. 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

0: From 2016's Lemonade, that was Beyoncé and Hold Up. Keep it hip hop.
1: Yeah, yeah, it's a brand new day, y'all. Turn me up on the top a little bit, dawg. I want them to know, I want them to hear this one. Loud and clear, bright and early.

2004. Track was Sunshine. The city the artist came from was New York City. The artist was Mos Def. Shall we once again keep it NYC? Let's. Points still going. Hardy's in the lead, but not for much longer.

might not be able to see all my friends tonight, but I can read them and chat with them in the chat room. It is the Thursday Night Show. I am D1 Radio. You are listening to Filling in the Gaps. That was LCD Sound System and all my friends. Certainly has got a bit of a Ian Curtis energy to it, as Shadowboxer says in the chat. Reminded me a bit of the Velvet Underground as well. I somehow, in the wilds of my 40s, the LCD sound system completely passed me by, and I'm delighted that I managed to fill that particular gap. And back over the pond, this lot also passed me by. I was always a bit curious about them, though. All right, go on, points. In the chat room, for the artist. You'll all know this, I'm sure. So go on, who is it? Hardy's still in the lead.

welcome Alex C to the chat, as well as Tuperf. It's delightful to see so many of you working your way in and bringing your ears and your fingers to the show. This is D1 Radio on the Thursday night show. I am filling in the gaps. I will be with you for another 20 minutes. And that from 2009, and we were all reeling from the financial crash. That was the XX from the album XX and Crystallized. Okay. Fastest fingers first. Who's the next act?

Also from 2009, that was Yeahs and Heads Will Roll, featuring the inimitable Karen O on vocals. And I think I'm going to have to dig me out a lot more of the old Yeahs. Oh my goodness, Two Perf has just jumped in the chat and mentioned that he happened to see Yeahs and LCD Sound System at the Hollywood Bowl. My goodness me! The Beatles played there. I only saw Blur, Dinosaur Jr. and My Bloody Valentine and Jesus and Mary Chain at Cardiff Ice Rink. Wasn't quite the same, but, you know, that'll do. Okay, I was going to play another track now, wasn't I? These chaps are a bit naughty. Come on, points, points, points. 2004, there's your clue.

scallywags, this lot. I'm sure they must have been in the fine tradition of the likes of the Kinks and all that. That was the Libertines. And Can't Stand Me Now. I think, Hardy, like you, I just didn't listen to all of this stuff around about the time. And just digging it back out again now and going, well, what does this sound like? I've heard of this band. Let's see what they sound like. This has been the joy of this particular act. Another particular show, another act that whose name I'd heard of, and this is the only boundary I'm going to push. So my sort of time boundaries here are roughly 2003 to 2019 when I got a Spotify account. And the next act, well, the album is from 2020, so I'm cheating ever so slightly. But you know, you're a forgiving lot. You'll excuse me for picking a number

Well, I'm astonished. There were no points granted in the chat room for that track from 2020's Notes on a Conditional Form album. The song was called The Birthday Party. The act was The 1975. Listening to the remaining 7.5 minutes of the Thursday night show's D1 Radio Hour to take you up to midnight before I hand over to Lonely Artist Cast. Who shall I play for you next? How about an act named after a Bonzo Dog doodah band? Track. Go on, I'm giving you a clue now. Nothing like the Bonzos.

0: dark.
1: Death cab for cutie. And I will follow you into the dark. That was from 2005, and admittedly, the Death Cab for Cutie sound nothing like the Bonzo Dog Doodah Band. The last track for me is coming up. It's a 5 minute, it's a 5 or 6 minute, so I'm not going to get to play the entire thing, but it is the remaining point left. If anyone's going to get it, otherwise, Hardy wins.

Okay, so we're in the final minute of the D1 Radio Hour, which has been 2 hours, and reluctant as I am to break into a Wilco guitar solo, I might just have to be...

Peter Noll, it's Turf Wars back on the mic again, the beginning of the next 5 years. So we celebrated 5 years on the last show, and thanks to everybody who gave off their tunes to play. Tonight, back to the same format, the old format, new and old, and we'll talk a little bit about that great night in London last weekend.

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2: Always think that's going to break into Fight for Your Right to Party by the Beastie Boys on here, that guitar. That's De La Soul, Ego Trippin', featuring Shorty Nomas. And I'm enjoying listening to De La Soul streaming because it hadn't been on for a very, very long time. They only came back streaming in the last year or so. So, yeah. That's from Bullhoon Midstate, Mindstate. Bullhoon Mindstate. Yeah, 1993. Got a bit of a sore throat tonight, so hang in there with me. Next tune up is a lady called Vivi Brown, British singer, and this has got possibly the best album title of the night. The tune's called Philosophy. This is from 2023, so last year, and the album's called Am I British Yet?

Yeah, that's for Coco, who's digging the days of the week vibe in the chat room. And do pop on the chat room. Lots of people on there already. That was Vivi Brown from an album called Am I British Yet? I'm going to play a few dance tunes, and I'm going to play some long tracks. I'm going to indulge myself and not worry about the clock. Next up is Aroki, the Tyree Samba Jazz Mix.

0: I love the way that kind of shuffles along and hurries up at the end. Mixed up something brand new from Jamie XX. The EP is called Treat Each Other Right. And from that, it's Baddie on the Floor.
1: Thank you, everyone, for stepping out tonight.

Yeah, that got me out. Stop. Looks like sore throats are contagious because Hearty Mills has got a sore throat as well. That was Jamie XX, Baddie on the Floor. And next up, I just read through this. Yeah, next up is Rupa from 1982. And this is called Aj Shanibar. This is kind of a Bollywood meets Balearic kind of remix. Really inappropriate title for the album. It's called Disco Jazz, but I love this, and I'll probably play it in its entirety. It's 8 minutes long, and as I say, it's called Aj Shanibar.

That's Aj Shanibar by Rupa. And apparently, by all accounts and photographs and messages, I missed a really good night at the Macbeth last weekend. Everybody was there except me. Digitree, Divinyl, Anu Revolution was there, Alex Croft, Grins, and BDA. TTNS 12. Hopefully I'll make TTNS 13. And yeah, looks like an amazing night was had by all. Next up, a brand new band and a brand new piece of music. I am going to indulge myself again and play the 7 minutes of this. This is from a band called Origio, or Origio, maybe. And the track's called Peck.

0: That's Reggio from South London, a new band, new piece of music. That does sound great live. It sounded like they recorded it live. It's, yeah, brilliant. Next up, in the words of University Challenge, we need jungle, I'm afraid. This is Code Red and Congo Nanny.
1: Oh, I watch them, boy. Oh, I watch them, boy. Oh.

Yeah, it's Code Red. Yeah, we need Jungle, I'm afraid. Yeah, it's kind of a super group: Congo Natty, Conquering Line, Reggie Stepper, and Supercat. Next up, new album, new band from me. This is actually a band called Epifra. Epifra? Yeah. And tune's called Theodore Marmalade. Of course it is.

0: Yeah, that's P for F from their brand new album Bazooka Zoo. That was Theodore Marmalade. Hang on a second, just gotta get the phone. Hang on.
1: Hello, no one is available to take your call. Please leave a message after the tone.
2: Someone said you're on tour, shit with your band and whatnot. I don't give a fuck, brother. I'm right outside your fucking yard, yeah? Look out the fucking window, son. I'm right fucking here. Bring the fucking money, you cunt.

She's called Dog in a Cage from an album called Here Comes More Bad News. And I hope that guy gets his money. Next up, we're going to Brazil. We're going to squeeze in a couple of more. And this is Duplo Sentido is the name of the track. And it's from a Mr. Bongo collection. And I think the album is from 2022. And this is Teta de Bahia.

Duplo Sandino by Teta Di Bahia. And next up, somebody we learned of their death this morning, the early morning news. Somebody who Jagger said was the ideal woman. Someone who David Bowie said was his plus one in French. And someone that Bob Dylan used to write love letters to. Don't know if he got a reply. But of course, it's Francois Hardy. And of course, this is her favourite song, our biggest hit.

That's Francois Hardy, who sadly passed away at the age of 80 today. One more track from me. Next up, we're going to have Hearty Melts. I'm not sure if he's going to be able to talk or not. But I'm sure he's going to play some fantastic music as always. Thanks for listening. Until the next time, take care out there.

Yeah, just in case Harty can make the mic. I'm going to tell you what's on for the rest of the evening. After me, obviously, Harty's on at 7. Coco's at 8. Adam C is joining us at 9 o'clock. DJ Discordian, 10 o'clock. Duna Vibe at 11. Grins at the midnight hour. Then we've got DJ Melua at 1. And we've got Sister Lo-Fi taking us through from 2 to 4 in the morning.

Hello. What's up, post-punks? Welcome to the 6 o'clock hour of the Thursday Night Show Live. I'm Coco, and I will be serving up some post-punk tunes for you with saxophones. Join me in the chat room. Yak it up with the other like-minded souls. See you there.

Yes, folks. Hello. Hello once again, and welcome. This is the Thursday Night Show live, and I'm Coco. I'm so tickled to be here with you till 7. That was Ultravox from their second album, Ha Ha Ha, the song Hiroshima Mon Amour. And I gotta say, you know, there's a crap ton of really nice pop songs with saxophone solos from the kind of early to mid 80s. I won't be playing many of those. I'm gonna veer more into the sounds like a cat being strangled a little bit once I get there. If that's your jam, cacophony was my inspiration for this here playlist. I pick a theme every time. It's different every time. So up next is a band from Tel Aviv, actually, on the Fortuna Records label. They are called Minimal Compact, and listen out on this one for the sax and also the bass clarinet.

No Tears, Tuxedo Moon from 1978. They are from San Francisco, and I was trying to remember if I've ever seen them live. I can't, I don't know. It's all a blur. Maybe I did. And we heard Static Dancing or Static Dawson, Minimal Compact. They've got members from Brussels and from Tel Aviv. I'll have you know, don't you know? And Danny M is in the chat room. Hello. And he was into the Tuxedo Moon. He said it was a banger. Thank you very much. I do agree with that. You're listening to the Thursday Night Show, and tonight I'm playing post-punk. What is post-punk? Well, heck if I know. I mean, I have an idea in my mind of what it is. What is the strict definition? It came after, but anything with post attached to it, I think means heavily influenced by and then responded to and turned it on its head. So, coming up, I have got, some lady-driven post-punk with saxophone. You probably know who I'm talking about. We've got the return of Waffelmeister's Choice, don't you know? And some insanely funky beats. So be prepared for that. This is The Raincoats from their first album called The Raincoats with Black and White.

James Chance and the Distortions from the No Wave New York City scene in the late 70s, specifically the Lower East Side, a response to New Wave, which was just oh so very commercial, they thought. And DJ Wafflemeister suggested I play James Chance, Don't You Know? And I already had that song in the playlist, so the proper Wafflemeister choice will be coming up shortly. We heard Essential Logic from 1981, Laura Logic's band. She left X-Ray Specs and started her band to feature the saxophone. And God, don't you just love, I mean, this is what's so great about post-punk. You wouldn't have heard this during the punk era. Brute Fury! Just, you know, it's a sort of melange, if you will, of art and noise and pop and music and all the instruments doing their thing. Love it. And the Raincoats, we heard Black and White. And just, you know, everything I'm playing is like late 70s, early 80s. So I could possibly dispense with telling you the year because we were all there, except you spring chickens there, maybe, in the audience. So, yes, my name is Coco. You're listening to the Thursday Night Show live. The chat room is very quiet. I think people are napping on the sofa in transit or there's some malaise with the heat wave, I realize. Okay, the next one is the one that Wafflemeister put into a playlist for me called Post-Punk Sax when I told him I was doing this theme, and it just was the standout for me. I mean, there is a Venn diagram, if you like, of stuff he likes, stuff I like, and then there is significant overlap. So this one is firmly in the overlap section. I love that he suggested the Golden Palominos, who are from Cleveland. They were this, you know, supergroup with people coming and going, and it's really like some seriously excellent funky noise pop. The tune is Clean Plate.

0: Oh, that now that one, the worst band name ever. The Dancing Cigarettes. Really. I mean, I ask you, is there a worse band name than the Dancing Cigarettes? The song Best Friend, they're from Indiana. I'm just keeping in this little Midwest kind of vibe for this set. We heard the Golden Palominos, the supergroup from Cleveland before that. And that one, oh man, just all the noise in there. I mean, come for the saxophones that sound like a dying walrus on the beach, and stay for the squeaky guitars and the muttering and all manner of noise. Love it. So we have some people, some very fine people now with us. Hearty Melts. Grins is going to be on last minute, doing some last minute planning here in a bit of a panic. That's okay. That's what the chat room is for. We have Adam C. Hello, Adam C. Kiwi Girl, one of the usual suspects. And Anu also put in an appearance. Who am I missing? Yeah, Ian was around a while ago. He might be lurking after his very fine set in the 5 o'clock hour. Yeah, so I'm playing some post-punk, and it has to include the saxophone. That is my brief for tonight. And in the post-punk era, the songs got really long. That is one of the hallmarks. I mean, they just press record and kept on playing. I mean, Clean Plate, the Golden Palominos, that was 6.5 minutes, guys. And every second that I spend playing a long song, I panic a little bit because the hour is slipping by. And here I am talking. I mean, I'm also just chomping up my, eating up my hour, just waxing lyrical here for you. Yeah, so the next one, oh, the next set, man, this one, this is my very favorite. Post-punk funk. I mean, there were some radical toe-tapping bass lines in the post-punk era. Were there not? And the next one is Maximum Joy from Bristol. This is some serious, groovy post-punk for you here, man.
1: Okay, let's go. Let's go.

right. To right. Actually, it's just right. David Bowie from the album Young Americans. Is 1975 too early to be post-punk? No, because think about what came before that. Diamond Dogs. What did he do next? He did Young Americans. By the way, every song on that album fits my brief tonight. And right, that was just, I had that as an earworm all week. I knew I had to play it. And last time I was on the air, I played Moss Garden from the album Heroes. And that worked out really well for me, I have to say. I just felt so good after. Yeah. I mean, we don't have time for me to talk about all the stuff that is on my mind that I would love to share with you, because even though you can turn off your internet or your radio, you are a captive audience, kind of. And I mean, once again, what is post-punk? Is that post-punk? Given that it happened before a lot of punk, it kind of was. And I wish I could explain that to you. I mean, really, the earliest post-punk, which was really punk, but kind of post, is, you know, Funhouse, 1970, The Stooges, the last track, L.A. Blues, on that record. So post-punk cacophony. Oh, my thingy is happening. Okay, I'm going to go fix that. And, yeah, before that, Maximum Joy. So let's play this one while I fix my thing. It didn't work. Okay, hold on, guys. This is live internet radio, remember. It worked. Okay, check this one out. It'll surprise you when you realize what it is.

Okay, people. I had a little situation there, and I panicked, and I just had to pick a song. But Grins in the chat room, I realize now, might be able to help me solve my technical woes. Because sometimes DJ Coco just wants to get on, and producer Coco isn't happy. No. I am going to fade here. This is Tears for Fears. It's a demo. It is from 1985, so it starts out with a kind of a Miami Vice kind of vibe. But that's okay. Yeah, and then there's a wailey-wailey saxophone. You know, what I'm not doing is actually talking about the saxophone players, who they are. Like David Sanborn played on Young Americans, and that's radical, man. He's a jazz guy, and then David Bowie hired him, along with other really amazing people. I mean, Carlos Alomar, that was when they met and started hanging out together. Yeah. So let me just tell you who is coming up next after me, because it's pretty exciting. Hardy Milts, 7 o'clock, as usual. I know, Kiwi Girl says, great show, very kind of you, very sweet. That hour went fast. I know. How does that even work? It's like a time loop situation. Okay, Hardy Milts, you know, will be on. And then we have 2 hours of Divinyl and Anu Revolution, the Nude Romantics from 8 to 10, DJ Discordian, and then Grins. Grins has, you have a couple hours still to prepare. It's going to be grand. It'll be great. I'll listen to the recording because I'll be asleep, I hope. Man Bones, Nassim, and then Parnat in Mexico. It's going to be grand. The Thursday night show, live internet radio, anything can happen. So listen to this. Avalon, Roxy Music. This song he wrote for his son. It's called Tada or Tara. And I've heard this song live a few times. And I would just like to shout to the lady saxophonist and keyboardist, actually, she's a multi-instrumentalist, Georgia Chalmers, who comes from musical royalty, actually, and she toured with Brian Ferry the last several years. I mean, it's been a few years, but I saw him live, like, a few times, and she's such a badass. Yeah, I mean, she also looks like, you know, a supermodel from the early 80s. But, you know, she's also just a badass. And she played that song and it was just so grand. So I'm handing over to Hardy quite soon. I'm going to play Swell Maps and it's probably going to fade out. The song is Let's Buy a Bridge. And I am just so tickled that you listened. Thank you all. And I will see you in 3 weeks' time at 8 o'clock live. Don't you know?

All right. It's Thursday night once again. Salutations out to DJ Forbes. Incredible set. Had a great time grooving to you while we're getting ready here. Here at Rogers Park, Juice Station here. Yours truly, DJ Brian Borden. We're going to pull it off tonight with something a little bit different other than just a dance beat. Impromptu tunes with down-tempo, funk, soul, maybe some jazz. Tune in. We'll have more. Salutations coming up to you a little bit later on. Thank you for tuning in. TTNS.

All right now. I'm sitting up here in the lab tonight and chilling with my baby Puff. This mix goes out to him. Definitely a big inspiration in my life and love playing music and with and together with this guy. Anyways, we're going to get back into the set. Salutations out there to Thunder Jammer, Thunderbolt, Danae, Betty, Wendy, Dom, and Forbes, Sunny Side Up crew. Getting back into the music.

right now, feeling those vibrations from Asha Space Talk. So we're going to get out of here. Hopefully we'll hear from you or you'll hear from us next week. Please join us, same time, same channel. And take you out with a little Linda Williams tonight, one of my favorite old bangers. Jazz cut here for you, a little jazz funk. So until then, take good care. Sister Lo-Fi is going to be up to burn your ears with some goodness. And we are going to say peace out from the Juice Station, Rogers Park, Chicago.

Hello, everyone, and thank you, Eerie, for an amazing hour there. So, this day, the 3rd of the 3rd, 2016 is when I had my debut show. So, technically, this is my 6th birthday.

0: Sorry, we were just chatting about big old titties.
1: And no, there will be no context for that whatsoever.
0: Yeah, you gotta love them. Hello, and you're listening.
1: There's no way we can make that sound good.
0: If
1: you know, you know.
0: Yeah. It's an email that one of us has got. Could you work out which one? Hello, you're listening to The Lonely Artist Cast. I'm joined by...
1: It's me, whatever my name is.
0: Anasi dot titties.
1: And I'm joined by the other one who's here.
0: Jack, dreams are titties. That's an amazing
1: game.
0: Titties
1: are fragile.
0: Oh, yeah. Yeah. They are, man. You're like, you can't throw the old fun bags around too much. I hope...
1: A cracking start.
0: Everyone's had a fantastic evening. I feel absolutely horrendous. And how are you feeling? How's your week? Two questions there, both loaded.
1: Yeah, I don't know where to begin. Fine. By the sounds of it, I'm doing a bit better than you, so that's something at least one of us is.
0: Yeah.
1: Semi alive.
0: As soon as it hits 5:30, I'm taking some drugs to like peace out.
1: Okay,
0: so it's
1: fair
0: well
1: enough.
0: Over to you. like the ball is like firmly in your court.
1: That's at least you gave me warning.
0: No, that's fair enough.
1: Like it could have been worse.
0: Do you fancy a bit of Alien in New York?
1: Yeah. Right. Is that what it's called? Or is that just? Whatever.
0: Englishman in New York.
1: I don't know.
0: I think you should redo it, sing over the top of it.

0: When's your birthday?
1: March 1st. That's it. Every time we fade in this show, it's going to be another in joke that we can't explain.
0: Yeah.
1: Just I was just sitting here just looking at puns on Instagram during that song.
0: Oh, fantastic! He's having a whale of a time over there. Like compared to me, I'm over here being like, you know, holding the fort down, and he's just
1: sitting here having a chuckle.
0: Yeah, just absolutely pissing himself, like it'd be like a toilet. Oh my god!
1: It was really tempting to keep saying alien throughout the entire song, but I had some restraint and decided against it. I thought I'd save you all from that.
0: Yeah,
1: I'm not that horrible.
0: There was something that blew my mind. Hang on,
1: right?
0: Hang on.
1: Am I allowed to know what that was?
0: Yep. Hang on. I've just got to look it up.
1: Okay.
0: I want, like, more than anything, I want to know, like, whether you've ever heard of this band.
1: Okay.
0: More than anything. So.
1: The suspense. It's unbearable.
0: Oh my god.
1: Don't make me start reading out puns.
0: You can if you want. I'm struggling.
1: Will they work without any, without any...
0: No, I've got it. So okay,
1: that's good, because I couldn't read them. I just started laughing when I looked at them. It's just... Anyway, yeah, go on.
0: You know the bloke from Father Ted, who played for Father Ted, Dermot Morgan?
1: Yeah.
0: Right, you'll never get this, right? This will blow your mind, right?
1: Mm.
0: But... Did you know he had an 80s band?
1: No.
0: He was a singer, and it was called Mr. Eastwood. And Morgan released a comedy single, Thank You Very Much, Mr. Eastwood, in December 1985.
1: No, I had no idea.
0: And
1: a comedy single?
0: And takes on the fawning praise of an internationally successful Irish boxer, Barry McGuigan, and gave his manager, Barney Eastwood, at the end of Success's Bouts. The single featured lines by, by the boxer.
1: Yep.
0: And Pope John Paul II was the Christmas number one in the Irish singles chart of 1985.
1: No way.
0: But it gets weirder.
1: Right.
0: So you remember he passed away?
1: Mm-hmm.
0: I think in like, was it 95? I can't remember now.
1: No, me neither.
0: But
1: yeah.
0: It was one day after recording the series final episode, he suffered a heart attack.
1: Mm.
0: And at the end of the meal, we went to his bedroom and he had a heart attack. And that's like his sister.
1: Yeah.
0: But the weird thing is that there was a Scottish musician, Jim Diamond. And he too had best known for his top five hits, I Won't Let You Down, in 1982, as the lead singer of PhD.
1: Hmm.
0: How weird is that? Do you want me to play some of them?
1: Yeah, I'm intrigued.
0: Yeah, okay. Hang on. Let's have a look for his music. Thank you very much, Mr. Eastwood. But yeah, that kind of like blew my mind. I was like, no way.
1: For a minute when you said he was in a band, I was like, was he in like a serious band?
0: No, it was comedy. But, I just found it funny because, like, you know, my lovely horse. Yeah. Remember that tune? We can play yes. that after if you want.

0: president.
1: Well, I don't know much about him. I don't know much of Harry, but I guess Scotland's proud of you, bud.
0: Mr. President, you should thank Mr. Eastwood.
1: Okay, so he said thank you. Thank you. Thank you very, very much, Mr. And of course, he's thanking his mom and his pop and his brother and sister.

0: off a ride and I knew I was made to get.
1: Like Barry, you are amazing, but you deserve all credit for being so amazingly bloody good.
0: I said Bob, all credit to Mr. Eastwood.
1: Okay, so he's saying thank you, like thank you, right. Thank you very, very much, Mr. Eastwood. Yeah, he's thanking his mom and his dad and his brothers and sister. But the man he thanks most is the man he calls Mr. Eastwood. Yeah, thanks very, very much, Mr. Eastwood. Okay, thank you a lot, Mr. Eastwood. It's not enough.
0: So I took off my gloves and I leaned on the rope, thanking the audience. And I picked up the phone, who was there but the Pope.
2: Young Barry, I love you and I thank God that you are so good.
0: I said, don't thank him, your holiness, thank Mr. Eastwood.
2: So he said, thank you.

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Thanks to me father, I'm his pain and joy. Did you mind if you stop singing that damn Danny boy? And thanks to me trainer and my doctor, my solicitor. But the man I thank most is the man I call Mister. Mr. Easter. Thank you very, very much, Mr. Easter. I'd also like to thank all the fans here and everyone watching on television and ITV and BBC and RT and all the news. And thanks to the Flawless Fire.

0: okay?
1: As
2: comedy records go, I think that was quite niche.
1: But you know,
2: in subject matter,
1: that went well over my head.
2: Yeah, I had no idea what was going on there. That was
1: That was truly bizarre. That was like a fever dream.
2: It was. I feel like to get the context for that song, you definitely had to be there at the time. Even then, I feel
1: or
2: like,
1: be Irish.
2: Yeah.
1: Very
2: be Irish,
1: Scottish boxer
2: and into boxing.
1: Yeah, but a Scottish boxer.
2: Yeah.
1: It blew my mind. Now he was like, oh, by the way, he done music. I was like, what? Father Ted.
2: That's really bizarre.
1: How did that fucking idiot get on the TV? Alright.
2: Yeah.
1: I've got Jim Diamond. This was his UK number one hit.
2: Okay.
1: Back in
2: 1984.
1: Jim Diamond, I should have known better.
2: Okay.

0: we get a rocket up our asshole.
1: Oh, no. I didn't recognise that song at all until he started going ay ay ay ay ay, and then it all came flooding back.
0: What do you fancy, right?
1: Mm.
0: A bit of Hungry Eyes, or Take My Breath Away?
1: gotta be Take My Breath Away.
0: It's on. It's there for you.

0: got a picture of that poor girl. You know, the 29-year-old.
1: Oh.
0: She's your pin-up girl. What was the name of her band?
1: Majul. Jewel with M-A at the beginning.
0: Hang on. Hardy's jumped in front of you.
1: Oh, yeah.
0: He wants Arrhythmics.
1: Yeah.
0: Can you guess?
1: Sweet Dreams.
0: Nope.
1: One of the other ones.
0: Yes.
1: Okay, good. That narrows it down.
0: All right, let's see if you get this. Slide us in.
1: Oh, it's on the tip of my tongue, the song that I'm thinking of.
0: I feel the need for speed. Oh my god. Hang on.
1: No, I can't. Hang on.

0: I'm going to try and find that.
1: Oh,
0: oh, some nice sounds. Background music there. I guess he didn't turn down the TV.
1: Whoops.
0: Give us the name of the track.
1: Do you want the track or the band?
0: The band.
1: Majewel. M A.
0: Yep.
1: J E W E L. For context, they're a Japanese idol group who we discovered through a video of the day in the life of someone in Japan who just works for like Uber Eats for like 13 hours a day, but she does music on the side.
0: What do you fancy? Shooting Star, Majar Sama, or
1: let's go Shooting Star.
0: Taka Romi. Okay, thank you. You're not making me say that.

0: I hope you're feeling energised, Aniseed Funny Book Chan.
1: You know it. Oh. I think you're the one that needs to feel energised.
0: Shinderu Desu. Sugoi.
1: So, yeah, that was Majul. I can't say that without sounding like it's forced. It's a weird word. Anyway, yeah, look for them, find them, listen to them. Help this Uber Eats delivery person.
0: She lives on $45 a day.
1: And that's working part-time, quote.
0: Yeah, full day. It is. If you want to watch it, it's on someone called, like, Ken Honda.
1: Yeah.
0: And he records her day in the life. And, yeah, she like...
1: She lives in basically a cupboard.
0: Yeah. So sorry for this girl.
1: Yeah.
0: So, you know, just shazam that and buy it. For the love of God. Or just listen to it on Spotify constantly. What do you fancy now?
1: I guess some sort of 80s music.
0: Okay.
1: Yeah. I should have thought about this whilst we were listening to Majul, but I didn't, which was very silly.
0: Jesus, but goodies. Your love.
1: I've slid it in, it's happened.

0: I'm now hunting for a song.
1: Okay.
0: There's something around it.
1: Yeah? Good.
0: Yeah.
1: I'm hanging.
0: Here you go. See if you recognise this.

0: Right. That is all we've got time for. You've been listening to the Lonely Artist Cast.
1: I've been Aniseed.
0: And I've been Jack Dreams. And I hope you guys are all having a good time, staying safe, and thank you for tuning in, listening to our shit show.
2: And then at midnight, of course, DJ Gadget. Well, I hope you've enjoyed this set. All Northern Soul tunes. Everybody here. Old Father Shine is coming up next. It makes me wanna... Thank you so much for listening. I will speak to you all next week.

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That's right, turn that off before I go mad. Right, that was Hardy. This is me, and it's the year of my birth. Load of records from 1957. Duke Ellington.

I didn't actually realise how hard this was going to be to do. I know I've got a lot of music, but trying to find 20-something tracks from 1957 was a bit of a bind, but good fun. Here's Guy Mitchell.

Kia ora, Mitchell. I know there's other people doing this tonight, but as the years progress, you'll find you had a lot more records to choose from, you buggers.

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Harry Belafonte. 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

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He was black, though, so he probably would. This fella certainly wasn't. 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

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Too much. 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I might have played it, and I might not have played it yet. Who knows?

Everybody's there. 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

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Yeah, Johnny Hooker's up away.

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Bit of Lonely Dunnigan coming at you now. Two old ladies sitting in the sand. Cumberland Gap.

of things that happened in this year. The Soviet Union performed their first atmospheric nuclear test. Jackie Robinson resigned from baseball. What else? See what I can find in anything else interesting. I should have looked this beforehand. It's called research, mate. You should try doing it occasionally. Yeah. Grand Green Potting Shed premieres. First backplied on US scheduled passenger airliner. Felix Wankel's first working prototype. That's an engine. You dirty bastards. Should we have another tune?

That was Ella Fitzgerald there with Ill Wind Blowing Me No Good. This is the last track for tonight, and it's Buddy Holiday, Words of Love. And if anybody's interested, the number one on my actual birthday was Jailhouse Rock. How appropriate.

0: Howdy, howdy there, with words of love. Well, I hope you've all enjoyed my trawl through my birthday year, 1957. Carol, you share that year, so I hope you enjoyed it too. And even people that weren't born then. I'm off next week to spend more time with my shed, and I will see you again on the 22nd. Ta-ta, 57. Carol, you share that year, so I hope you enjoyed it too. And even people that weren't born then. I'm off next week to spend more time with my shed, and I will see you again on the 22nd. Ta-ta, 57. Carol, you share that year, so I hope you enjoyed it too. And even people that weren't born then. I'm off next week to spend more time with my shed, and I will see you again on the 22nd. Ta-ta, 57. Carol, you share that year, so I hope you enjoy.
1: Find you. I can help you, but only if you do exactly as I say.

Okay, so we are going to begin the second hour with this track. Actually, the couple of tracks that I'm going to play next are kind of the same genre, more or less the same area, the southwest of the United States. Here we go. Guns N' Roses, Paradise City.

Yeah, that was Guns N' Roses with Paradise City, and that's a dog barking right here. Next track, more or less the same area, the same time, the same gender. This is Motley Crue with Dr. Feelgood.

Dr. Feel Good by Motley Crue. I love the power of that song. And when I was a kid, I remember watching these guys, the image they had. It was super sophisticated. It was cool, the sound. I love it. I love it. Okay, next songs that I want to play are something different. And also, the first song that I want to play, I discovered this song thanks to my mom. She used to have this 45 inches record of this song, and she was very into this band, the Rolling Stones. So I grew up in the house. Well, sometimes my mom, you know, she was doing her stuff, cleaning, preparing the food, or just hanging around. She loved to listen to music, and this song is one of those that I discovered that I still listen in a very cherished way. This is Painted Black by the Rolling Stones.

Yeah, I think that song don't need an introduction. That's why I just play like that. Part of the same time, one of the records, 45 Inches from My Mom, In My Life by the Beatles. And yes, let's shift towards another time. Obviously, here in Mexico, some things were happening. And still in my childhood, I remember listening to this song that was very, very, very famous. It was like a breakthrough in Mexican alternative music. Because this was a rock band, but you're going to listen to the song that has nothing to do with rock. And these kind of apparent contradictions are normal in Mexican music. A rock band playing something that is not rock. And yeah, this I remember listening to this song when I was a kid. And strange. I like it, but it was weird. Because these guys, if you... The band is called Caifanes. And if you take a look to how they look, imagine the younger, like the first records from The Cure, they had like basically the same aesthetics and actually the same kind of music, but playing this song was different. It was like a rebellion thing, something like that. So I just want to share this. I hope you like it. The name of the band, again, is Caifanes, and the song is La Negra Tomasa. Le vamos a tocar a La Negra su canción.

Star Wars, la negra Tomasa. Do you like la negra? Ok, I love this song. Actually, it's la negra Tomasa plus this instrumental section that it was not part of the original single, but if you bought the record, this part was included in the record, the instrumental part as part of the song. Well, the next track that I want to play with you, that I want to share with you, is a track that is the first track that I decided to play by myself as an artist, as a guitar player, when I was a kid in a school festival. And why? Because my parents took me to watch a film, and the film was a biopic of a Mexican-American composer. He died very young. He died when he was 17 in a plane crash. And the film shocked me a lot, and I was very impressed by the story and the music. So, the song that I want to play, I think that every single person that listens to this song knows exactly which song it is. One of the most famous Mexican songs, I can bet that, okay? So, I'm not going to present it. So, here we go. I'm sure you know which song it is. Here we go.

La Bamba, that's it. La Bamba by Los Lobos. A Mexican-American band that they made this soundtrack for the film La Bamba. So that was the song that I shared first. And right after that, you heard a song that is called Maquillaje, Makeup, by the Spanish band called Mecano. This song was one of their very first hits. And one of the most famous and successful Spanish pop bands in the 80s. When I was, I had bare 8 or 9 years, I listened to this song. Okay, the next song that I want to play, it's a song that I remember that I learned this song with my dad. And we used to play it together, and my mom liked to sing with us. So this is a song, but not the version that I'm going to play. The version that I'm going to play is the original version by the original composer and songwriter. We used to sing another version, but it's kind of cheesy, and I don't like it. I prefer this one. The song is Blowing in the Wind by Bob Dylan.

Can a mountain exist before it is washed to the sea? Yes, and how many years can some people exist before they're allowed to be free? Yes, and how many times can a man turn his head and pretend that he just doesn't

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Yes, and how many ears must one man have

That was a track called The Long Run by the Eagles. To be honest, I don't remember when was the first time I heard this song. But every time I heard it, listen to it, I remember maybe it was like in a commercial or an advertisement on TV. And I like the guitar riff that stick in my head. Sorry. But I'm not sure when was the first time that I heard the song complete. Okay, I'm going to change the mood right now. I'm going to play a few tracks in a different mood. And I want to begin with this song that I also bought this record. It's a remixes record of a singer called Paula Abdul. And

Oops, sorry. That was Madonna. Madonna with Material Girl, one of those tracks that I also remember that I was a kid the first time I listened to that song. A friend of mine introduced it to me, and it was interesting, it was cool. And yeah, it's the moment to say goodbye to the show. Thank you very much for listening. I hope you like the selection that I prepared for this moment. Here in Mexico, it is still April 30. I wish you luck. I wish you a great weekend. And the last song that I want to play is, like, now that there's this biopic on the cinema about Michael Jackson, I also want to share this song. Again, one of those tracks that I heard when I was a kid that we used to dance to make choreographies, etc., with my friends. We performed those choreographies at school. Those were great moments. Thank you very much. See you next time. I am Parnat, and I'll leave you with this song, Thriller by Michael Jackson.

0: Hey, thank you very much, everyone. 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Thank you, Nick. And thank you to all our wonderful artists. We'll see you next time.
1: Is the voice of doom.
0: Have fun, here's D1.

and all. You're in for the T1 Radio Hour. We are taking you dubbing style tonight. But of course, lovely, lovely show, chaps. Fantastic. Big up to Herbie. Doom. And each and every one of those fabulous, fabulous, fabulous musicians on Patreon tonight. Those of you in the chat room, hello, hello, hello. Carlos Antique, Hardy Melts, Chip Carl, Mad Housewife. You're all there, Digit 3. We see ya, we see ya.

So tonight we have dub influenced, dub inflected. We have some classic dub artists. We have some dubby covers. We have some Japanese dub, of course. We've got some familiar acts dubbing themselves up. That's my first genre special since the jazz one. That was a long time ago. Can't possibly beat Herbie on the jazz special fronts. First track was DJ Tycone and Funkster Dub, and you're currently listening to DJ Spooky versus Twilight Circus Dub Sound System. This is a track called Phase Anansi. Hardy likes it, so I'll shut up. Oh, here comes the next one. Stalwarts. Turn up the bass.

0: why, why? Why try fertilize himself with you?
1: That's where you ask escape. Right now, them can't check me with no lightweight stuff. They got to come on with something real heavy and load it with dynamite.

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It's the Thursday night shows. Let's start a little bonding. Hardy Mills decided to be unsteady.

And if any of you are listening on a mobile phone, an app, anything that isn't browser-based, do drop by the chat room and do drop by the main show. Have a look. There's some fantastic animations on the canvas tonight, courtesy of Chibco. You know, it's dub covers, right? Classic songs thoroughly dubbed up. This is number

0: No, that's not big enough. No, that's not big enough either. That's more like it.
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2: Finally got some of my IDs going again. Yay! Superb animations. Yep, that was Easy Star All Stars, Brain Damage from Dub's Side of the Moon. Band that did lots of covers of entire albums done in dub style. There's a version of OK Computer that they did as well. Might have even done that. Sgt. Pepper in dub. Well, Hardy, I've been troubleshooting the problem for some time.

Harry Truman rounding out Frontline Dub, Nine Love Mix, Control K. Nine Night Rose Antique. Pleasure to have you as always. And here's a real nice mellow Japanese dub.

was Rorek, homie again, sweet things, dub. One band I had featuring on a compilation album I put out while I was living in Japan. This was the other one. British and American duo living down on the subtropical islands of Okinawa. Doing a lot of work with local musicians. Very, very heavily dub influenced. Rukyu Underground here and Tinsagu no

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1: Get yourself some now at our refreshment stand.
2: Yeah, managing to deploy some of the idents as well. Really, really exemplary gifts on the canvas tonight. Turn it up, Danny M, turn it up. As loud as your household will allow this time around. Last one of my Tokyo connections. This is one of New Zealand's dub. Finest dub bands that I've come across.

0: Rhombus and onwards, the knuckles of vocal dub mix. 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Feel that bass line in your guts, people. Is this a surprise for Hardy Milts next? Telling me on an earlier show that he hadn't heard Sandinista. There's another reason for you to
1: stop wasting time.

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And one more show this year. 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

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Sly and Robbie and iRoy, Keith Hudson. A few of them all in one track, this one. Dr. Pablo. Dub Syndicate.

0: How about the way you fold your hair?
1: What about it?
0: That's a habit.
1: Oh, it is not.
0: You do it all the time.
1: I could stop any time I wanted to.
2: Yeah, music time again. Must be the Thursday night show.
3: Din joins us in the last track. Strictly Roots. Isn't it, Hardy? Been a while. Got the iDance back.

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Oh yeah. 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Love ya. Love ya. Summer. Number 22, respect. Right here.

0: Coming up, 2 a.m. Sister Lo-Fi. The clergy will come and worship at the Church of Techno. Stand by for the Lo-Fi. 2 a.m. right here. First night shake. New Year's Eve 2021. Happy New Year.
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Hello, hello, and a very happy new year to you from all of us on the Thursday Night Show. This is a new revolution, and I'm going to start the year with a show with songs from Quentin Tarantino's movies. I love his films, love the dialogue, I love that he picks all the songs. So this one's a show with points. You get points for guessing the name of the song, the name of the artist, and which movie it's in. Which one is this? Let's go. That was Sister Sarah's theme by Ennio Morricone from Django Unchained. What about this one?

Lonesome Town by Ricky Nelson, and that's from the soundtrack of Pulp Fiction. It's very lonely in Lonesome Town. This is what it sounds like.

That's The Lonely Shepherd by Georges Zamfir from the Kill Bill soundtrack. And lots of love to Hadi and Naringa who are listening and have joined me in the chat room. Here's the next one. One of my favorite songs.

That was Girl, You'll Be a Woman Soon by Urge Overkill from the movie Pulp Fiction. 1 point to Hardy for guessing the name of the movie. And he suggested Neil Diamond, which actually sounds pretty spot on, but no. What about this one? Girl's gonna be a woman soon. This is what you gotta do.

Treat Her Right by Roy Head and the Traits, and that was from Once Upon a Time in Hollywood, which was, according to Quentin Tarantino, his best film, though he said they're all like kids, tough to pick. So many of his movies were about

Bang Bang, My Baby Shot Me Down by Nancy Sinatra. Hardy guess, that was from Dusk Till Dawn. Good guess, Hardy, but that was from Kill Bill. What about this one? What do you do when your heart aches?

That's Coconut by Harry Nilsson, and that's from Reservoir Dogs, one of his best movies. What cracking dialogue and action. And Hardy in the chat room has a great thing he shared. He saw an interview where Quentin Tarantino was asked, what genre that have you not done yet that you would like to do? And he said, maybe horror? But you did Dusk Till Dawn. He goes, oh yeah, I forgot about that. When you have so many movies, what about this one? You can at least name the song and the artist. Probably the movie too. And hello, Mark Jones. So nice to have you here.

Son of a Preacher Man by Dusty Springfield, and as Hardy guest in the chat room, that was from Pulp Fiction. And big shout out to Lara, who is listening in the kitchen. What about this one? Thoughts for the artist? Or the movie?

That's the verdict. Dopa la condanna by Ennio Morricone. And that's from Inglourious Basterds. Hardy guessed. Hateful Eight in the chat room. Great guess. But that's the thing about it. As you said, they really converge, don't they? What about this one? This is a pretty bluesy one, isn't it?

That was Dengue Woman Blues by Jimmy Vaughan from Dusk Till Dawn. Hardy in the chat room guessed Jackie Brown, and I thought that was a good guess. So what does it sound like when you've got dengue and that fever? Make sure you're a little crazy.

That got pretty funky and trippy. That's what happens when you have dengue. That's The Lions and the Cucumber by the Vampire Sound Incorporation by in Jackie Brown. You were off by one track, Hardy. How about this one? Name of track, name of artist. Pretty definitely you know this movie.

That's 3 points for Hardy, Stuck in the Middle with You by Steeler's Wheel in Reservoir Dogs. And it is the song that comes on right after the scene where he goes, all they want is tick, tick, tick, tick, tick, tick, tick, and then he cuts the bloke's ear off. Difficult to forget. How about this? I know what I'd guess.

That's Surf Rider by The Lively Ones, and that's from Pulp Fiction. What about this one?

Good Night Moon by Shivari, and that was from the Kill Bill soundtrack. Now this one's an easy one. Song, artist, movie. Probably remember the scene too.

You Never Can Tell by Chuck Berry, and that was from Pulp Fiction, as Hardy guessed rightly in the chat room. Not just that, the scene in Pulp Fiction where they're dancing together and win the prize. And this

That's Little Green Bag by George Baker Selection, and that's from Reservoir Dogs. And big love to Adam, who is listening and has just joined us in the chat room. What are we doing? We're looking back. We're looking to the left. We're looking to the right. What are we looking for? That crazy hot wind. No points for guessing this one.

That's Miserloo by Dick Dale from Pulp Fiction. And that's actually a hot desert wind. That's the Arabic sounds. And it's time to get some ass.

Oh yeah, that was Battle Without Honor or Humanity by Hote. And as Adam rightly guessed, that was from Kill Bill. Chicks kicking ass. Ha! Love it. But this is the end of our show, and our movie ends on a lovely, romantic, right into the sunset. This is Foolish Heart by the Mavericks from Dusk Until Dawn. Thanks for listening. You've been listening to A New Revolution doing O Tarantino on the Thursday Night Show, getting you started for the new year. Stay tuned. We have Hardy, Digit, Mark Jones, DJ Discordian, Voice

0: the chat room.
1: Yes, yes, yes. Welcome, welcome, welcome to the Thursday Night Show. I am the voice of doom. It's Thursday night. You have been listening to the wonders of Hardy Melts. And before that, we had the lovely Ian Joliet, who apparently doesn't like live studio recordings. We'll pick him up on that later on. How are you all in TTNS chatland? Come and give us a blast in the chat room if you're locked in, wherever you are. Or you can find that on www.thethursdaynightshow.com. Or what was that I heard the other night? I don't know. Anyway, you can find us on the chat room. Come and join us there, or you can slide into our wonderful, cozy, comfy environment on the old Discordians. That's the word I'm looking for. Right. So, as you know, I've moved my time from 11 o'clock, where we used to play dubstep jungle mashups and all of this sort of ting in it, and I... But now we've got a little more mature and a few more grey hairs. We've slowly digressed into the joys of jazz. And I am indeed playing a three-hour set at our local pub, The Duck. So if you're in the area, come down on Sunday, 5 to 9. I might even run a bit longer than that. So come down to that if you want to hear the full gamut of jazz. And I'm going to give you a little sprinkling and a taster of it, as always, tonight here live on the D2 Radio Hour. So, with no further ado and a little less further waffle, let's get down to it. Here we go.

0: We're going to be coming in strong on the New Orleans vibe tonight. I was just listening to it this afternoon, so you're stuck with that vibe for a little bit. And of course, we'll have a little foray into the Cuban and slide back over to the cool 1959.
1: That was Limehouse Blues, and of course, it's Cab Calloway in the outdoor gardens of the Meadowbrook in Cedar Grove, New Jersey.
0: Always love to have those voiceovers, and that's what I like about live recordings. We'll debate this later. Right, next up is Buster Bailey with the Eccentric Rag.

So let's see who's in the chat room then. Chippers, you're down. Hardy's down. I think I saw Grins lurking in. A D1 radio's in and out, trogging down on the train or up on the train or sideways on the train. Who knows? Annie's probably on the train as well, but nobody knows. She's going to descend like a shadow from the luggage rack at some random moment with a fnarf when the least suspects it. Chippers, how have you been, sir? I haven't seen you for so long. I trust you're still doing all sorts of interesting intellectual and electronical pursuits. Do tell. Hardy, I haven't got any memory. I have been following that chat in the chat room, but if I had any memory, I would definitely spare it your way. I feel your pain. Don't know if Divinal's locked, but he's been doing some wonderful work in the background on things like apps and documentation and things. All the sort of useful things you need. I'll just talk over the drum solo because, you know...

How does one cut a laser? Chip has told us in the chat room that he's bought himself a laser cutter. How does one cut a laser? It's light. It's a very, very, very sharp, like samurai sword. You can cut the lights. Those little chunks. Pellets of light. Wave particle pellets. Triality. There we go. That's going to set someone a quiver in the chat room, isn't it?

The jazzy beast. I'm not going to say anything more. That's all I'll need. You watch. 2 seconds, it'll come in the chat room. I'm pretty sure, Hardy, you keep a backup of the Wayback Machine. Number one mirror sites, that's all you need. Ooh, look, I better remember I'm playing music. I'm actually going to get some. Ah, yes, of course, this tune. I love this. Now, coming up next is a little Manouche number. Love that one. Pretty sure Divinyl and Anu Manouche. Good to Manouche before the hot tub, as they say. Is that read that in a dirty way, or read that in a dirty way? If you want, if you need the imperative, you need to stick an exclamation mark on the end. Right, Oriental Shuffle. Coming up, here is his Lordship Django. I'll be quiet for a moment.

Isn't that lovely? Don't you just love a bit of Django? There isn't really that much that's better. But anyway, I will come back to some more minutiae later. Let's have a little Rent Party Blues, and then we're going to take a step away from the New Orleans vibe where we've been hanging out for a while, with the exception of Django and the Oriental Shuffle, which I just played because I love it.

This is Rent Party Blues. I love these tunes. They're sort of just on the end of stride, like late 20s. Let me jump over to the Cuban vibe. I'm going to play something that was contemporary with this, and I'll remind you later. So, in a minute, we're going to just try hopping onto the vinyl for a while. I was absolutely heartened to discover that the Dutch, the first pub I've heard of in a while, is actually going out of the way to go and buy some vinyl decks, so their DJs can play vinyl. That's a classy pub. I mean, I say that after Danny had got chased out of my room, mad, so I'm eating protein shakes for a bit.

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I can see it now. I'm doing my leggy dance. Actually, I do find this stuff really makes me groove actually a lot more even than the jungle did. That sounds weird, doesn't it? It's like olives. I didn't like olives when I was about

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But I do like it when the kids come into the pub. They're sort of 17, 18 year olds just starting to discover pubs, and there's a band there playing live, and they come in, they go, wow, really loud live music, people doing something, that's amazing. We had the privilege of Cow down at the Dell a couple of weeks ago. It was a really amazing UK top 10 charting jazz band playing in this pub with 20 or 30 of us in at this stage. Amazing. But so like kids were coming in and they were genuinely astonished to see a group of musicians playing without a quantized clock. There was definitely a moment where even talking to a couple of them, it was like, but they've got no backing track. How are they doing that together? And I love that. Right, we're going to try a little experiment here. We're going to just try and switch over to the vinyl. Now, as you might remember, I bought a handful of... I've been buying vinyl from second-hand vinyl shops at a rate of knots recently, because I'm deeply into jazz and everyone else seems to be clearing it out of their parents' lofts. So I keep buying these amazing records. This is Art Tatum, one of the finest technical pianists and really one of the most revered pianists of them all. This is his own solo stuff, so yeah. His rarest solos, it's called. Track 1.

Well, I'm sure it's going to play on to the second tune because I can't easily stop it there. But what we're going to do is we're going to bring in the Rumba Negro from Benny Morton to come back to the digital decks where I have a little more control. But I hope you enjoyed that lovely, delicate sound of Art Tatum. I shall dig out another vinyl. I'm going to dig up one of the Cuban ones because they are really quite good. The Rumba Negro will take us in there. Let me just stop the vinyl in the background because it's confusing me. Enjoy my little technical descriptions of what I'm doing. It's so much better than going, oh no, what am I doing?

Not quite a perfect mix, but we're going to jump from Rumba Negro by Benny Moore to Mosin over to Eric Carey, who is this amazing artist I discovered while I was out in Cuba. Check this out, this is back on vinyl. I have. Listen, this isn't gonna happen often on my jazz show. But we are just gonna stop that because I've gone and spun it in at 45. This is the side effects of not having my pre-queuing set up on the vinyl, because it's I would say it's about 25 foot from the digital decks, so we're having to shout quite loudly from the back here so that you can hear us. Let's start that again. This is Eric Carey.

No, no, it's not VJ from that. It's my other Discord login, I'm afraid. I've been extending myself to the other side of the room. My phantom-like way of drifted across the sort of ceiling a little bit. You do yourself, Anu, as you ninja yourself from shadow to shadow. I drift like smoke across the ceiling. My favourite form of transport. I'm drifting backwards and forwards between the vinyl decks on the remote side, which we're listening to at the moment. Lovely tune. Early 70s.

Lovely, right, let's switch now to Lagrimas Negras of Compay Segundo. So if you haven't heard of Compay Segundo, where have you been, frankly?

all I now need is a bongo. Traditional total Cuban percussion set. I need to buy a house that's actually around a tree trunk, which is being cut down.

for 13, 15 hours, always by a blindfolded person. Obviously, that would be disgusting. No, well, maybe not, I don't know. Black pudding, goat's pudding, I don't know. Anyway, they would be fed with, the drum skin would be fed with goat's blood from a sacrificial goat, which they would play through the through the ceremony for 15, 18 hours. And gradually the tone would change and it would talk, this drum would fundamentally talk and define the roots of what was going on in the whole of that musical episode for that 18-hour drumming session. So anyway, haven't got one of those in the house, haven't got bongos, did get a griot, which I'm enjoying tinkering along to some of the Cuban tunes playing. Let's jump away from Cuba now. I'm sure you've had enough of that. I'm still there, basically, on my holiday from a few months ago. But let's just carry on with a complete departure. We're going to have a little bit of Coleman Hawkins.

Mr. Grins is shining down on us from the the Colosseum. What's the other one? The Pantheon. How is it? Is it all right since I left it? I used to be a Greek emperor, but you know. Then the Romans came along. Can't just like, honestly, it's like everywhere.

There we go. Grins has gone on gone travelling to the Pantheon in Athens to report to the Thursday night show for us. He'll be reporting on all the live events as they happen at the Pantheon, despite the fact there's shit Wi-Fi. But that doesn't matter. He'll probably just have to put up with the jazz, chill out, watch the sunset and drink the Metaxa and enjoy the fact that the Roman Empire hasn't yet arrived and taken over and turned everywhere into an Italian restaurant. But as we were saying a few seconds ago when you lost the Wi-Fi, Grins,

As you know, some jazz pieces can be very long. This piece by Coleman Hawkins is in fact 7.5 weeks long. So hope you brought some food with you. Good tuck in. The bass line itself just keeps going like this until essentially you have to go and apply for your pension.

love the back of this record. Let me read some of this to you. The hawk sings. Fade in. It's a bitter cold night in late fall. We see New York City, usually jumping 52nd Street, deserted. From stage right, two hardy souls enter, struggling against the wind, thinking of nothing but the warmth of home. Dissolve to the interior of a recording studio. It's bare, save for five musicians and their instruments. Five battered music stands, five battered chairs. I feel like adding in something about battered cod and chips there, but no, let's keep it in feel. This is an Associated Recordings Limited record from the mid-50s, I think, this one. Anyway. To stage left is a control room. Within, the record producer and engineer hurriedly make last-minute preparations. The engineer gives the thumbs up again. Thumbs up sign. Everything is in readiness. Crossing his fingers, the producer says, "Okay, we're ready to go. Let's take one." The leader glances at his group, nods, seemingly nonchalant. The piano man starts to noodle. There's an odd word, isn't it? Noodle. Starts to turn into a slightly undercooked pasta. Anyway, bass is added. Strong, commanding, resonant. That's me, that is. The drummer lays down a steady, swinging beat. And then the horns, trumpet and tenor begin, wailing in unison. Don't you love that? That's on the back of a record sleeve. They don't even do that anymore, do they? They just don't, they just go, Isbin. No, it's a book, isn't it? They just go, barcode, do not steal it. MP3 killed pirate taping, home taping, or whatever the thing is. Honestly. And then you get me talking.

0: our chat room, I need a response from you. Are we going to play a Benny Goodman number called When Buddha Smiles? Or are we going to play a slightly more provocatively, let's call it that, provocatively Billie Holiday number called Girls Were Made to Take Care of Boys? Choice in the chat room. You have 8 seconds, 7 seconds, 6 seconds. Well, I could keep going, but you'll get very bored of me doing that. Let's play a jingle.
1: You are locked into the D2 Radio Hour, live on the Thursday Night Show. This is the voice of doom.
0: There we go. I knew it would be.

0: I'm so glad you're only clever with your fashions and your curls, girls.
1: Oh, bring back the old 1920s.
2: Then again,
0: America's
2: around.
0: Going a bit that way, isn't it?
3: Anyway. And if you need the girl.
0: Creation in the classrooms, people.

0: You.
1: You. We need to add a little echo on the end of that. Oh, yes, don't you love it? Just a little digital effect on the old jazz does make it fun. Right, when Buddha smiles, let's go for it. The Benny himself, Benny Goodman.

0: Maybe that should be a condition of attending TTNS 15. You can attend, but you have to perform. Oh my God, is it happening? Is it really possible? Could it be? Digit 3 is in the house. Is it? Digit 3 in the house. Excellent. Catch the last bit of my jazz show. How are you? There we go. Just, I'm talking with the general public here. I'm talking with the general public about TTNS 15. Look, Digit 3 now, say hello to the chat room, everyone.
1: Hello, chat room, this is Digit 3.
0: That's what we needed. How are you?
1: I am fabulous, yeah, thank you.
0: I haven't seen you since 1922 or something.
1: Oh, it must have been about 1924, I think.
0: Yeah, you always wear a bit of a whippersnapper. Just find a...
1: So,
0: move on to the next tune. Hold on.
1: TTNS 15.
0: TTNS 15, yeah. Annie is going to sing a highly misogynist named song called Girls Made to Look After Boys.
1: Is this happening at Jan Travel's in France, like Midland France?
0: Oh, well, we're not going to do that as the 20th, but the 15th is booked. We have a 14-acre site down in Devon with wildlife cameras and tracking. And Woody's invited.
1: I'll get the PA
0: down.
1: Warmed up now. Let's go.
0: You get the PA. Danny can warm up the second PA. We've got... it's all going to happen.
1: Two stages, people.
0: But I think the rules should be that you have to perform if you want to come.
1: Absolutely.
0: Anna is going to sing. David Devine and D1 doing the backing vocals. It's going to be amazing.
1: So if anyone's out there and they want to perform, we need Munchkins in fairy outfits, please.

0: I live in the land of the Wizard of Oz. Of course you can say that.
1: It's one of those occasions where the good thing on my jazz show is if you need to fill in a gap, tap dancing is highly appropriate these days. Can you tap dance? Oh, look at that! Digitree can tap dance! Fucking hell, man! I'm out of endless wonder. That's amazing. Oh, God. Do you know who else can tap dance? It's Whispers. Does it while in his gimp suit, in his red gimp suit, with his ball gag and everything. It's quite the weirdest thing.
0: Very red ball gag.
1: Yeah, can't keep David Devine all down when he's off on that one. Right, I was going to play this tune, but I don't like that tune, and I'm changing my mind. So can you tap dance for a second while I just... What I'm going to do is actually... What I really want...
0: So I've literally just entered the room, yeah, and we've got the wonderful voice of Doom is moving between two rigs tonight. So on the left side of the room, we've got pure vinyl player spinning. And on the right side of the room, we have a Reloop Beat Pad 2. Oh, what a tune.
1: We'll do that soon. We're going to... Digit 3 and I are going to actually do a fully functional top-hatted tap dance to this at TTNS 15. We're already in rehearsals. And actually, truth be told, for real, Mrs. Doom and I are going to start going to Latin ballroom dancing.
0: So if we put our chest measurements in the chat, anyone who wants to make our waistcoats for TTNS 15 is more than welcome to help us out.

Gail Heffey, who was here 3-4 weeks ago, was telling me an enormous amount about this type of dancing, and do you know, right now I can't remember it because I'm trying to do too many things. And extra time there, I've managed to squeeze in a Mingus. So my new hobby is just at the end, squeezing a Mingus. He was quite well known. Do you know, Mingus at one point got so angry at the end of a gig, somebody talked. Ooh, hated me. Somebody talked through one of his. He lost the plot. He picked up his double bass by the neck and swung it and smashed the lighting rig. Imagine how big a double bass is. And he grabbed that by the neck, swing it, smash the lighting rig. And that club still to this day retains the broken light, which is known as the Mingus light. But I wouldn't want to try and squeeze that Mingus in. Risk of bleeding or something, so I wouldn't do that. But everyone should squeeze a Mingus in before their evening's finished.

0: And here we go. What I'm going to do is just talk a little slow, because we're going to just kind of kick straight into the Boogie Stop Shuffle by none other than Charles Mingus. And this is Squeezer Mingus.
1: That tiger's coming down. He's going to bite you.

0: Right, my little jazz turkeys, Vonka's just arrived. Did you?
1: Hello, ladies and gentlemen.
0: Yeah, the loudest man. I actually had the microphone. He's still outside, so he is quite loud.
2: He's still at the bus stop, isn't he?
0: I know. It's a bit random. I'm absolutely loving the radio mics in the studio. That's absolutely sorted. I'm hoping the sound. Can you just feed back in the last 12 seconds of the show? Has the audio sound improved? I think the if you listen, I've got ducking while I'm talking. Look,
2: sounds clean, very clean.
0: I really probably actually
2: in the room. Time probably the 192 MP3 codec that's just crushing the rest of the quality.
0: What happened? I'm so sorry, people. There was a complete and utter vinyl confusion there. So I did promise I'd squeeze the Mingus in, but I squeezed the Mingus in and I could hear on my pre-cue the wrong sound. So I'm just going to spin that back and do a rewind. Good evening, Mark C. How are you, sir? Now, this is how you squeeze a Mingus in properly.

some services are restricted in some parts of the world. That is because it depends what you pick up, which of our DRM protection systems you pick up. But we are licensed worldwide, so welcome.

I did have one last tune to play you, but because of that vinyl overlap that we had, which was playing while I was playing Mingus to you, but we couldn't hear the vinyl because of incompetence, basically, pure technical incompetence. 13 years I've been doing this. 30 years I've been trying to do this with my elbows. Still, we managed to play two records at the same time without realising that the audience is only hearing both of them at the same time. And so that wasn't DJing, that wasn't mixed, that was just shit, frankly. It's always worth posting that. So we're sorry about that, but it's meant we've rewound, we've squeezed in a Mingus just before the end, because you always have to squeeze in that Mingus. And I think unless I just press this button now, do a bit of that, and drum in a little bit of Lil Armstrong to finish us. I look forward to seeing you next month, or down at the Duck this Sunday.

0: then 2 hours from 2 hours with Harlat, taking us up to 4 o'clock in the morning if you are in the UK, but obviously adjusted for time if you're not in the UK. Goodness me, I'm talking silly nonsense. Don't forget, you can catch us on our website, ttns.uk. I shall fade out now. Thank you so much for listening. I shall speak to you all next week.
1: For another stiff one, and next Thursday night at 5 p.m.
2: Hello, this is Daisy and the mother.
3: The mother? She's just been prodded and is trying to work the computer and
2: but
3: do
2: you're
3: the
2: a tech whiz.
3: I am a tech whiz.
2: Well, you're clearly not
3: so
2: doing shit.
3: Are Daisy and the mother broadcasting? They've got us. Yay, we're here. We've got it to work. We've got the tech to work.
2: You shouldn't sound so happy even though that you know, work in tech.
3: Well,
2: quite sad.
3: There is that, yeah.
2: Brutally honest. No offence. So,
3: yeah,
2: you wanted to talk about chocolate biscuits?
3: Oh, well, that's going to come later. We've got a chocolate biscuit song. So, for anyone who likes songs and likes chocolate biscuits, that's something to be looking forward to. Don't do that face.
2: Sorry.
3: It would be like I'm less than a minute into the show and you're doing that face.
2: Like, embarrassing.
3: You're so embarrassing. So anyway, we've got a new theme this week, and it's not a theme about the time of year. It's a Daisy choice theme. So do you want to share what your theme is?
2: Numbers. It can be anything to do with numbers, as in, you know, the artist can have numbers, the song can have numbers, it can be about numbers, anything.
3: So I wanted to do one that was a kind of cryptic crossword joke, which was about a number, as in something that numbs you. And the only thing I could think of was potentially heroin. And your dad told me to stop being a dick. He said, Daisy will just do that face and nobody will get it.
2: Yeah, because it's stupid.
3: It's not stupid, it's clever.
2: It's not stupid.
3: Anyway, so you're going to kick us off with our first song about numbers.
2: I want you to guess where the number is on each of the ones. And don't say the time running or the date.
3: Are you talking to me or are you talking to our listeners?
2: Both.
3: Okay, I don't need to guess because I can see it.

0: So that was my choice. California Love, Tupac. Someone correctly guessed the number length there.
1: Yeah, you did cut off the end of the song there, you know.
0: It's 7 seconds of silence.
1: But that's, oh, wow. It's not 7 seconds of silence. Do you know, I nearly did the John Cage song today. Have you heard of this? So there's two things I nearly did, only because I wanted to see your face. So there's a song, I can't remember the exact length of it, but it's like called something like 4:22.
0: Enjoy the silence.
1: And it, well, it's just silence. It's a silence. Yeah, don't do it. It's a thing. It's art. And you know, the other one that I nearly put in for you was a song by 10cc. Do you know the band 10cc?
0: No, not interested.
1: You would be interested. Do you know why they're called 10cc?
0: No. Well, if I don't know the band, then why would I know their lore?
1: Their lore?
0: Backstory.
1: They're not in World of Warcraft. They're actually people.
0: So
1: 10cc, CC stands for cubic centilitres, and 10cc is apparently the average amount of ejaculate in a single ejaculation.
0: Thanks for that information. Next song.
1: Okay, this is one of mine. So you probably find it easier to see the numbers in this
0: decipher.
1: You what? What's that sighing about?

0: So, that was 9 to 5.
1: And according to Daisy, what did she just said? You are an embarrassment to society and to humanity.
2: Yes.
1: I take
0: she
1: that
0: doesn't
1: as a win.
0: Even know the lyrics to the song that she put on. I knew the lyrics.
1: I can like
0: she
1: the song and not know the lyrics.
0: Fraud. You're a fraud.
1: And
0: you
1: I was
0: suck.
1: Doing the backing singing.
0: No, she was not. She was screeching. It sounded like a dead pigeon.
1: Dead pigeons don't screech because they're dead. That's literally in
0: sorry,
1: the...
0: dying pigeon.
1: Okay, more like...
0: Next song. My choice.
1: But also my favourite song.
0: But also Shut Up. Love Shack by the B-52s.
1: You've literally given away the number.

0: I shall never be playing Love Shack ever again around the mother.
1: Oh, so, you know, Love Shack is not only one of my favourite songs of all time. It's also my favourite nickname because I had a really, well, still have a really good friend called Shaquille.
0: I thought you meant people call you the Love Shack.
1: No, they didn't call me the Love Shack. But my friend Shaquille went through all of university with the nickname Love Shack. And I... it's a great name. It is the best nickname ever.
0: I think
1: so.
0: Shitey might top it.
1: Shitey. Yeah. Your dad's got a friend called Shitey, hasn't he? Some friend. So the father is from a wee... he's from a wee town in Fife, where they all seem to have stupid nicknames for each other, like everybody. And sometimes they're just... like nicknames based on their name that they're still, but they're all like nearly 60 and they have these same nicknames, and most of the time we just go, that's really stupid, apart from Shitey, which is just it's a 60-year-old man being called Shitey. I love it. So we put all the upbeat songs together, so we now have another one for you to guess the number.
2: Ladies and gentlemen, this is Mambo number 5.

0: Mamba number five. And that I was saying to Daisy while we were chatting away, that that is my number one running song. So if I'm running and I'm flagging, I put on a little bit of Lou Bega and that gets me flying. And talking,
1: I feel
0: of,
1: bad for Mark to have to deal with that.
0: Yes. Well, I didn't. So I have to have a big shout out for Dr. Rock here, because Dr. Rock and I have been doing parkrun for the last 4 or 5 weeks, and he's gone from doing basically almost dying to running the whole thing in like 4 weeks. I mean, still nearly dying, but I did want to give a big shout out because he has been doing so well and is being, yeah, I'm not even going to the chat room now, but so well done, Dr. Rock. Looking forward to running at the weekend and maybe with a bit of Mambo number five. So, yeah, that's our upbeat section. We thought we'd put all of those together. So
1: that's upbeat.
0: Is it still upbeat? Okay, that's we're going to have some more upbeat in a bit. But now it's time for Dad's Disc. You don't have to go through all of them going, and that,
1: I feel like we should have a vote on who.
0: Why don't we read it word and word about? This song is called 25...
1: Four.
0: Six.
1: Two.
0: Four.
1: Chicago.
0: Yes, that's Chicago.
1: Hyphen.
0: That's not a hyphen, it's a dash.
1: Dash.
0: Kings of soft rock starch.
1: Dash.
0: Like.
1: Quotation.
0: If you leave me now.
1: End quotation. Full stop.
0: And other similar guff.
1: Full stop.
0: However.
1: Comma.
0: In the early days of Chicago.
1: Bracket.
0: Or Chicago Transit Authority, as they had been,
1: end bracket,
0: were a very different beast. Are you just laughing at beasts?
1: That was breast. Full stop.
0: This track is from their second album and features their original trademark upfront horn section sound.
1: Comma.
0: I'm laughing at horn. And a face-melting guitar solo by the underrated Terry Kath.
1: Full stop.
0: The album version is double the length, so I'm grudgingly selecting the single version for this month's Dad's Disc. Play loud.
1: Oh no, the only single version.
0: We might not even get the whole of it.

0: song.
1: It's a bit of a big band ending for Chicago. I thought it was all right.
0: I didn't think it was bad. I feel like I know the song from somewhere.
1: I mean, it wasn't If You Leave Me Now, which is probably a good thing.
0: Uh-huh.
1: What, get you? What is that face for?
0: I said, huh. Like, what are you on about?
1: Ah, I see.
0: So, recently, me and Nick have...
1: Don't call me Nick. Call me Mum or the Mother or...
0: Nicola. Nikki. We have had a Jumanji marathon.
1: Well, it wasn't a Jumanji marathon, because this is the point of debate. It was a Jumanji doubler.
0: Sorry.
1: Because Jumanji... So this is... It'd be interesting to know what our listeners think, because the point of contention is, if you're going to watch Jumanji in a row... Do you include the crappy first one with Robin Williams?
0: We did not include the crappy first one.
1: However, no, but your boyfriend wanted to.
0: No, he loves it. And I was like, James, you're going to be kicked out. So
1: was he more annoyed at the fact that we didn't let him watch the first Jumanji, or the fact that your father sat and watched them all wearing a rock mask?
0: I feel like the fact that he was staring death into mine and James's souls the entire
1: as the
0: time.
1: Rock.
0: No. As himself doing the...
1: Well, yeah, that's because...
0: I'm watching you.
1: Yes, that's because you're young people doing touching. And
0: we weren't even touching.
1: Well, that's because he was doing the death stare.
0: No, it's not.
1: It was.
0: It's because I have more self-dignity and respect.
1: Right.
0: I watched you and Pete make out, so... Yeah, exactly.
1: So no,
0: exactly.
1: Nobody of our age has ever made out.
0: Well, I saw it with my own eyes, unless you're calling me a liar.
1: You're a liar. Because...
0: And you're a dick.
1: You're a dick? Some respect. Dick.
0: Anyways, my next song, Pretend We're Dead. See if you can guess that one.

0: That was My Choice. It was by L7 for the number quality of it. Get me? I want to talk about my piercing addiction.
1: Well, it is an addiction.
0: I have 6 piercings and I'm hoping to get another 6 or 7 on my ears, nowhere else. And
1: why stop at your ears?
0: Because
1: you've got all whole body to pierce. Why
0: well, I'm not doing that. Anyways, I can't get a new piercing until after my work experience, as I'll be dressed as a 18th century maid for a museum. And we're not allowed piercings in. We're not allowed makeup.
1: An 18th century maid?
0: 80.
1: No, I think
0: 18th. Yeah, it's 1800s.
1: Is that the
0: 18th? Oh no, that's the 19th century.
1: It's so confusing. No,
0: it would be the 19th century. It's yeah. I don't know. Georgian.
1: Which? Oh yeah, yeah. Olden times person.
0: Olden time. So I shall be dressed up. As
1: Why
0: a
1: don't you dress up as a pirate? Because they have piercings.
0: I found this in my pocket.
1: What's that?
0: It's a note saying fuck you.
1: It's laminated. Who laminates a note saying fuck you? That's like so much effort to do such a...
0: No, there were many I could have chosen. There was fuck you. I think it was suck your mum.
1: Who gave you these?
0: I shall not name drop. And then I think the third one was why like, is it laminated? Eat my pussy.
1: No,
0: I think.
1: That's not nice. Why is it laminated?
0: Because... this kid in my class decided to laminate and give them all up when the teachers are being knobs.
1: Oh, they're for the teachers.
0: Whip it out. All students. We can whip it out.
1: I see.
0: Point. Okay. I think, no, he gave it to me for my silent treatment. And I was giving the teachers silent treatment.
1: I think that kid's genius. I think he should go on our show.
0: He is, but he's also the biggest knob.
1: He's not very good at laminating because it's falling a bit.
0: No, that's because it's been in my pocket.
1: Were you just waiting to give it to me?
0: No, yes, I was.
1: So before we go into the next one, this is one of mine. And this one has a different puzzle because the number is quite obvious. But the question is, what chocolate biscuit does this song make you think of?
0: Cock-a-hoop. Cock-a-hoop. That's it.

0: I have no work.
1: Well, so when I told your father about this, and I started singing it to him, talked about the, you know, remember the chocolate advert? He started going, "Oh God, yeah, what was that bar called? Was it Blue Ribboned?" And I just kept saying 54321, and he was like, "Oh, is it Club or Viscount?" It's like, no, it's 54321. He would not believe me that the biscuit with the five treats, which I think, I seem to remember from the advert, are actually listed in the song, crispy rice and chocolate and caramel and probably chocolate twice. He didn't believe me, so I'm going to show him that picture, Mark. Thank you. Because he didn't think there was a thing. So anyway, now we're moving on to another popular part of the show, and Daisy's not quite aware of what we're doing here. So normally every week Daisy's favorite part is we have a bit where
0: it's
1: we take
0: my favorite.
1: We have two songs that have the same name but were different songs, and it's called "The Name's the Same But Who Wins the Game," and you love it when I say that. You do your I love it face. But I couldn't find two good songs from different eras that had the same name with numbers, so I've slightly changed up this week, and we're having a segment called "The Year Is Near, But Which One's Easier on the Ear?" So
2: that was so bad.
1: It's awesome.
0: It's into the corner now. That was disgusting.
1: So we have two songs which are near to each other. Which one's best? We're going to start with Prince 1999 and then go straight on to Disco 2000 by Pulp.
0: I'm honestly disgusted by you.

0: So, unfortunately, Daisy is so busy being sidetracked playing some screw removal 3D game.
1: It's really good.
0: Can you put it down? We've literally got
1: 12 minutes.
0: Much to recommend us. It's brilliant. So, while Daisy was on her phone, I was telling her about the nougat nugget.
1: It's nougat.
0: So she's pronounced it's nougat. The nugget is not acceptable. So
1: nugget is like a chicken nugget.
0: Well, no.
1: Uncultured.
0: Thank you. Right. Well, we're running out of time, and there's definitely at least one more song I really want to put in.
1: Well, there's one that I'm going to do. And okay. Then if you're crappy,
0: this doesn't actually have a number in it, though, does it?
1: Are you stupid?
0: It's got the word number, but that's not a number.
1: You weren't supposed to. You just ruined it, you twat.
0: Don't call me a twat.
1: Oh, I guess she's ruined it for you now.

0: It's what did you just say? That's quite rude. It's totally inappropriate for a child. Anyway, you were going to say something. You were going to talk about your screwing game for a long time.
1: So basically, there's this new game. Download it now. Screw away. What is it? Colon.
0: Are you
1: 3D.
0: Being paid by Screw Away 3D?
1: No, but basically, you tap away like the screws on the object, right? But it's like a puzzle.

0: think of you.
1: Don't put it on when I'm singing.
0: It's made for public humiliation, Nick.
1: You've got to sing in German. It's you had to be there. That song was, for anyone my age, just, 99 Red Balloons.
0: Your age.
1: What do you mean?
0: Ancient.
1: Ancient, exactly. Anyway, you've got some good news for our listeners, because last time we left you on a bit of a cliffhanger for the maths Thursday night. Would the show go on or not?
0: I'm really sad to say that, unfortunately, my further maths is on a Thursday.
1: No, it's not. It's on a Tuesday, and you will be continuing with the show.
0: Woohoo!
1: She loves it, really.
0: You guys should pay me for this, you know.
1: I'm really not paying you for this.
0: The listeners should pay me. I'm going to make GoFundMe.
1: Right, we've got time for one song before we go. What's it going to be, Dee? No?
0: Song about sex.
1: No, we don't have time for that one.
0: I don't care.
1: Okay. Some of a song about sex.

0: she'll know. It is our cue to leave. Next up, very great act, Hardy Melt.
1: Yeah.
2: And thanks to everybody.

Well, there we have it. DJ Discordian, thank you ever so much for the last hour. This is D1 Radio with you on the Thursday night show to take you up to midnight. No.

And if you listened closely at the end of that track, you would hear Minnie Riperton singing Maya Maya. So, the Thursday Night Show was born in 2012. The following year, my daughter, Maya, was born. And Maya became a teenager today. So, tonight's set is dedicated to my daughter. And it is a set of songs by musicians who have written pieces of music about their own children. Some of them are deeply heartfelt, full of joy. Some of them have the sadness that comes with children. Some of them have losses. Some of them have gains. But it's an hour of songs by most of the artists you'll know very, very well. But the songs that they've written about their own kids. And for those who have been listening most of the evening, you would have heard an act by the next artist earlier. One of her better-known tracks was Milkshake. But Khalees wrote a wonderful song about in tribute to her son, Knight. This one's a little bit of a lively one. Let's hear it.

From Learning to Crawl, that was The Pretenders and Show Me, which was written by Chrissy Hynde, about her newborn child. She was addressing her newborn child and trying to prepare him for the world that he was born into. It was written in the wake of her separation from the boy's father, who was Ray Davis from the Kinks. And before that, we heard Khalees with A Cappella, which was a tribute to her son, Knight. We are starting tonight's show with the songs from the mothers. And I must say, this was also partly inspired by the last set by Tuperf, who had a whole bunch of songs that were performed by teenagers. So it's like, well, let's go back a little earlier than that. This is John Byers.

From the album Blue, that was Joni Mitchell and Little Green, which was a song that was written shortly after Mitchell had signed the adoption papers for her daughter, who was born when Mitchell was a poor folk singer, before she became the big Woodstock star that she became known for. And her daughter wasn't known about until around about 1993 in the public eye. So, yeah, sometimes these things can only stay hidden for so long. Before that was Joan Baez with A Young Gypsy, which was written about Baez's first and only son, Gabriel. And Gabriel was rare, because Baez was usually writing anti-war songs. It was probably one of the few ones that she'd written herself that was about something that wasn't anything to do with war. So from Little Green, which was Joni Mitchell, to Little Blue, I think, keeping it with the mothers. This is Patti Smith.

Elm, Dream of Life. That was Patti Smith and the Jackson Song. I think we can pretty much assume that her son was called Jackson. And a song about emphasizing his future independence. So it's time to move from the moms to the dads. And in full DJ style, we go from the Jackson Song to Jackson Brown.

You're listening to the D1 Radio Hour. It is the Thursday night show, and tonight's show is all about kids. The kids of the musicians whose music you are listening to this evening. That song was by Jackson Browne, who wrote the song about somebody called Phyllis Major. Phyllis Major was a model or actress who Jackson Browne ended a relationship that he had with Joni Mitchell for. Major was pregnant with Brown's child at the first time, and I think this kind of gives us a sense of some of the emotions that go through when children start coming into a relationship sometimes. Jackson later said she hated that song. She said, "I wasn't having a baby to get you, and the bullshit about the washing machine is just insulting, so fuck you." And he was right, he added. "I should have said in that song, 'Oh shit, I'm about to become a parent, and I have no idea how to do this,' but I was not emotionally mature enough." Well, if there's one thing that can have a pretty good effect in starting to mature you up, is bringing another human being into the world. Although I'm not entirely sure that the next two sets of parents felt fully ready for parenthood either. Wouldn't be a D1 Radio Hour without a little Bowie, would it? Written as a pastiche of early 70s Neil Young. Bowie was listening to Young when he got the news of the arrival of his son.

from Bowie's 1971 album Hunky Dory, which was the album, the very year that I was born. And the year before he became Ziggy Stardust. I can't imagine how responsible a parent he would have been with Ziggy mania going on, but perhaps not that responsible after all. Particularly as he named his son Zoe Bowie. Later became Joe. Don't blame him. I think Anu played Led Zeppelin earlier as well.

from Zeppelin's 1979 In Through the Outdoor. That was written in honour of Robert Plant's son Carrack, who died at the age of 5 of a stomach virus in 1977 when the band were on a US tour. And some may think it may have contributed towards the breakup of one of the biggest rock bands of the 1970s. Fathers are just as capable of joy as mothers.

Stevie wonders, isn't she lovely, about the birth of his first child, his daughter Aisha. And another proud father of another daughter. This is probably one of the most recent songs I'm going to play. This is only from 2022. It's Paul Simon.

0: Paul Simon, whose daughter Lulu was 7 by the time he completed that song. And it would be rude not to go from father and daughter to father and son, if we could. So let's do that. I think this is the only song that's not necessarily about the singer's actual child.
1: It's not time to make a change. Just relax, take it easy. You're still young, that's your fault.

Cat Stevens there, an exchange between a father who doesn't understand his son's desire to break away and shape a new life.

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John Lennon there, and Beautiful Boy, brackets, Darling Boy. Written about his son, Sean, his second son, whom he spent 5 years away from the public eye for bringing Sean up as the house husband between 1975 and 1980, while Yoko went out and made the money. And that was released the year that Lennon was assassinated. Let's keep it Beatles to end. From John. Seems right to go to Paul next, right?

Yo, what's up? Thanks for tuning in tonight. Coming to you live out of Chicago Rogers Park, the Juice Station. Yours truly, your host tonight, DJ Brian Gordon. We got some great stuff coming up for you. Check out a couple of live ballads. Getting some different things. We're gonna go just freeform tonight. Hope you enjoy.

All right. Now, it's a real party up in here tonight. It's just me and my baby. No guests tonight. It's cold out here in Chicago, but I hope these tunes are warming you up and making you feel good. Hope you have, like, your favorite, like, beverage next to you, alcoholic or non-alcoholic. Of course, you know, I love my African broccoli and maybe a little sippy. But anyways, I'm more into playing music for you. I'm glad that you could attend. I'll say what's up to a longtime colleague, good friend, Brian Reeves, awesome DJ out of Chicago as well. Sending out salutations of love to my family, my friends, record stores in Chicago, and a huge supporter of my life, my baby pup. So let's get back into it. Closing out soon. Sister Lo-Fi is up with some fabulous mix styles for you tonight, this morning. But anyways, I'm going to say peace. Thank you for attending. Be back next Thursday, 8 to 9.

coming to a close on the hour. Thank you for attending and listening. I hope it was to your satisfaction. We had a lot of fun over here in Chicago. Keep it nice and warm. In fact, in my place, just a little bit too warm. I don't know if it's the cuts or if it's the heat. Well, it could be the love, too. Anyways, we're closing out here. Special shout out to Craig Alexander, good friend of mine, DJ producer extraordinaire. And the rest of Chicago, I don't have enough time for me to sit up here and run my mouth, but next week we'll be here from 8 p.m. to 9 p.m. Central Mountain every Thursday with yours truly, Brian Borden. I'll be here to play some really good music for you.

in the words we say. I see patterns in how the sunlight scatters, in what the radio plays. Patterns in a world of gray and blind circumstance. The more I look, I see patterns, even in the way Ian Curtis stands. And when they get to the end, they begin again. But this is not the end. All these patterns within more patterns, hiding in plain sight, year after year. On my window, frost flowers appear. Like when my eyes are blind, but my heart still sees. I'm staring at scars that no one else believes. And how something hidden can grow suddenly so clear. The way a promise breaks, and out of nowhere, another appears. Patterns in the games we play. I see patterns, the way a broken heart shatters, and Jackson Pollock paints. Patterns in a world of strays and loneliness, where young people cry and old people kiss. I still see patterns, even where they don't exist. And when we get to the end, we'll begin again. Ah, but this is not the end. All our patterns hiding in plain sight, year after year, thinner than sliced shadows and vanishing

The way a broken heart shatters, and Jackson Pollock paints patterns in a world of strays and loneliness, where young people cry and old people kiss. I still see patterns, even where they don't exist.

0: I shall fade out now for Jan. Stick around for her. Thank you so much for listening, and I will see you all next week. Thank you so much for listening, and I will speak to you all next week.
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Big thank you to Harley for those great tunes. 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

0: Incidentally, I was a private pilot, so I have some familiarity with the airspace.
1: It glided over my house, and there was absolutely
2: we saw a,
1: no noise.
2: What I thought to be a kind of a boomerang shape.
1: Oh, my God, that's a wingspan. I've never seen anything like that.
3: They were reported by at least one commercial airline pilot.

0: Incidentally, I was a private pilot, so I have some familiarity with the airspace.
1: It glided over my house, and there was absolutely no noise.
2: What I thought to be a kind of a boomerang shape.
1: Oh my God, that's a wingspan. I've never seen anything like that.
3: They were reported by at least one commercial airline pilot.

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And send out some special shout outs to Star Creature Records, Tim Zawada out there. What's up? Jeff White, live 24/7 radio. Hope y'all out there enjoying the tunes. We're still going until 10 p.m. tonight, so fasten your seatbelts and get up on the floor, dance around the table for a little bit more. Just make sure you enjoy yourself. Thank you for tuning in. TTNS, DJ Brian.

You're listening to Thursday Night Show with Old Father Shine. That was Alton Ellis. I've got a reggae hour for you. High Fashion Christmas, did it during the Brentford.

was Eager Mouse with the Night Before Christmas. As you may have gathered, there's a Christmas thing going on here. Joy to the World, June Lodge, and geez, couldn't we do with some.

Rudy McGregor there is having an Irish Christmas. What about you? You all ready? It's like people preparing for a fucking siege in the shops, isn't it? Peace on earth.

0: Brilliant orchestra there. You're listening to Thursday Night Show with our Father Shine. Kingstis got a song about a Christmas tree.
1: From Negril to Marron Point, I wish you all a Merry Christmas.

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Silent Night. Tennessee Brand of Silvertones. And I bring you the real Christmas rock. I haven't got my teeth in tonight, and anybody notice?

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Real Christmas rock. Do you want some Reuben Anderson? Well, I hope so, because he's coming up.

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I've got two versions of the same song coming on next. They both have very different outings. And one's better than the other. I'll let you decide.

Well, I don't know which one of them I'd rather had. You've been listening to All About the Shine. I'm signing up here. This is the last one. Midget and Smiley, Drummer Boy.

0: I'll say goodnight to you. Everybody going round to the herbs now. You all have a happy and peaceful Christmas. And I'll see you next Thursday. Good night.
1: To do during these broadcasts is listen, blow your noses now, mainly to make your ears pop, otherwise people say there was too much coming out of the left hand earphone. It's because they hadn't blown their nose. Try it, hold your nose and blow. Hear that? I can hear so much clearer now. Please enjoy this evening. The first piece we have is by Mike Hatchard, or is it M. Hatchard?
2: No, it's the Cascade Chorus Choir.
1: That's what I said. Yeah. This first number, this first piece is a song entitled the what
2: Cascade
1: is it?
2: Cascade Chorus Choir.
1: The Cat's Aid Crossfire. Please enjoy it as much as I am already. And here we go. There's nothing else in the world like what we're doing right now. You all look wonderful.
2: Thanks, sir. Right, a big hand for Cascade.

Well, good evening, Thursday Night Show. I trust you are in rude health. My name is Ian Joliet, and for one night only, this is the 8 o'clock Supper Club, and you're very welcome to join me for three courses of gastronomic pop, being, as I am, the tender meat in between the flowery baps of Hardy Miltz and Danny M. So if you're sitting comfortably, then we'll begin with a song of which I know Hardy is fond. This is The Charlatans, and Deeper and Deeper. Bon Appetit!

splendid. Hello there. How are you? Well, this is very nice. I've been released. For the uninitiated, for those of whom maybe still nose to the grindstone at 5 o'clock, I am usually to be found opening the portals to Thursday Night Show every week on the 5 o'clock cocktail hour. Due to matters of learning technology, and hello out there if you are in Glasgow this evening, I've been relocated for one night only to this very exciting primetime 8 o'clock slot. And so, as I say, for one night only, this is the 8 o'clock subclub with me, Ian Joliet, and we started with The Charlatans, a track called Deeper and Deeper. It's taken off their brand new forthcoming album, We Are Love, released on the 31st of October. And this is as good a time to mention as any that, well, tonight, the subclub and usually the 5 o'clock cocktail hour is a new music show. So if that's your thing, then, well, lucky people out there in listener land, because of course, you have just had an hour of new music in the company of the man without whom, the maitre d', the ever-present Hardy Miltz. So thank you very much to him and indeed DJ Wafflemeister, and starting us off this evening, Notorious P.I.P., keeping my seat warm, perhaps. Very good. All right. So let's play some more music then. I think we probably should. Time for the lullaby section and Jessica Hoop.

the Lullaby Section, parts 1 and 2 for another week. Taking you there to the very bleeding edge of soporific pop and the home of tranquilizing bangers. We began with Jessica Hoop and Simon Says, the SM version. Now, I should have done this before, but I'm just going to have a little peek, if I may. No, it's not out yet. Okay. But suffice it to say, Jessica Hoop has a track record of doing alternate versions, usually stripped back versions, of previous albums. And so it seems that is the order of the day at the moment. The album not out yet, but so far she has released 2 tracks ahead of release. Simon Says, that I played you the just now, and Animal Kingdom Chaotic. So that was part 1, followed by Secondhand Orchestra. I've played a few tracks recently from Secondhand Orchestra. They are also teasing the release of a new album. I played you Slow Dancing this evening. But rather than just kind of like release a single, I mean, this is, some people may say this is of absolutely no consequence, Ian. And they may be right. But suffice to say, it's tickled me slightly that rather than just putting singles out, the forthcoming album is going to be called Puzzle. That much we know. But they've so far teased 6 tracks. And somehow referring to this as an EP called 3 More Tracks, open brackets, plus the previous ones, from Puzzle. So make what you will of that. It's was released at the end of September on Sing a Song Fighter Records. Let's not damn with faint praise, but I kind of pick and choose with Secondhand Orchestra. Their good stuff is very good, like Slow Dancing. Their other stuff is less so. But let's draw a veil, shall we? And for the uninitiated, this is a show with more features than sense. So with that in mind, on to the next one. Will you sashay with me, gentle listener, into Curious Cover Corner? Oh, you will. How marvellous. I'm going to play you a duet between Margaret Glasby. It's the EP is hers. She has a number of collaborations on this EP. And on this occasion, she is collaborating with James Bay. I'm going to give you entry-level points in the chat room, which you can find at thethursdaynightshow.com. If you can name the artist who first recorded and released this song. But gold-plated double points, if you could name the gentleman who wrote it and did belatedly release it in 1973.

Very pleasant indeed. And Jan Chevelle out there in the chat room at the ThursdayNightShow.com. Well, I'm going to give you at least half. One, hang on a minute, though, because that you went for the gold-plated double points and you kind of got halfway there. So I'm not sure what that means. At least 1 point, though. And Danny M does not go for a guess, but he's out to butter my muffin, which is all right by me. A big fan of this pretty ditty, he says. Well, now. So it was this week's Curious Cover version as we delved into the corner of the Curious Cover to find Margaret Glasby duetting with James Bay. It is taken from an EP called The Golden Heart Protector, which came out in September on ATO Records. Features other collaborations with Madison Cunningham, Julian Lage, and apologies for pronunciation, Andrew Bird, Nora Jones, Alam Khan, and yes, they're all cover versions, basically. Yes, I'm rather taken with the Andrew Bird one as well, where they cover Rufus Wainwright's Sometimes You Need. But on this occasion, it was, as I say, James Bay. They were covering These Days. It was a song written by, and this is what Jan Chevelle, Gaelic Squadron there, over in French France. Bonsoir, madame. Fluent, you see. So she got halfway to Jackson Brown. He was the man that wrote it. It's been covered by numerous artists, and here is another one to add to the list. And this is the amazing bit. Jackson Brown wrote the song at the age of 16, despite the fact that the lyrics deal with loss and regret. You'd have thought he'd been too young to have experienced too much of that. But anyway, first recorded by, and this is what the entry-level points were for, Nico released it in 1967 for her album Chelsea Girl, and her arrangement was recorded by several other artists. Weirdly, when Jackson Brown eventually released it himself in 1973 on his album For Everyman, his own version was based on an arrangement by Greg Allman, who also recorded it in the same year on his album Laid Back. All a bit curious. But anyway, hence the Curious Cover version. Shall we move on? I rather think we shall. Okay, then. Time for this week's Wonky Donkey. Now, I'm going to get my excuses in early here. This is not the wonkiest or the donkiest thing you'll have heard this year. Maybe less of a wonky donkey and more of an off-kilter mule. But for your listening pleasure anyway, it's Tom O.C. Wilson.

This is Kate Lebon. and my name is Ian Joliet. Oh, and you are listening to the Thursday Night Show. And specifically for the next, where are we now? Just over half an hour. To the, for one night only, 8 o'clock sub club, which is essentially the 5 o'clock cocktail hour relocated because of reasons. And you are very welcome to join me for what I am rather fancifully describing as three courses of gastronomic pop. So then, Kate Lebon has a new album. I played you a track called Mothers of Riches, which I hope you'll agree is rather charming. And it's taken off her album Michelangelo Dying, which came out in September on Mexican Summer Records. That was preceded by... Oh, now, hang on a minute. I've just spotted out there in the chat room at thethursdaynightshow.com another very salient comment from Galaxy Squadron Jan Travell, who, presumably referring to Kate Lebon, says that it reminds her of Aldous Harding. And I think that is probably a very fair call, Jan. Before that, it was, as previously mentioned, maybe less of a wonky donkey this week, maybe more of an off-kilter mule. But nevertheless, an esoteric selection which still kicks like a mule, even if there are weirder things that you may have heard during... I mean, I don't know. Is there some kind of barometer I should use? Does this pass on the wonkometer? I don't know. But I enjoyed it, and I hope you did too. But possibly unnecessary to assume the brace position this week. It was Tom O.C. Wilson. I mean, it had a fairly wonky title. It was called Armchair. And I think I'm right in saying the refrain was, "You say you're an armchair." I mean, do you? Who does? Comment to discuss. Tom had some help on this track from Duncan Wallace. And if he is... he was a semi-unknown to me. He was brought to my attention earlier this year when he collaborated on another track called Better Off with the Magic Lantern, of whom I am fond. But anyway, for the uninitiated, Tom O.C. Wilson is a London-based creator of colourful, exuberant pop music. His songs hit the sweet spot between melodic immediacy and surprise, creating an exhilarating pleasure reminiscent of artists such as XTC, Joe Jackson, and early Prefab Sprout. Interesting bedfellows there. All right, shall we move on? I rather think we should. It's time for the Zephyr Beeblebrox double header, two tracks related to a featured artist of the week. And this week, under the microscope, I am delighted to say, is Japan's finest. It's Cornelius.

Well, I'm sure that some of you may argue that the track I've just played you by Cornelius may be a more worthy candidate for this week's Wonky Donkey. However, this being a new music show, that was not new, but there is a reason, a method to my madness. The Zaphod, two tracks related to a featured artist of the week, in this case Cornelius, and as is often the way, something old and something new. So we started with a very heritage? No, not heritage. What am I trying to say? It's an old track by Cornelius. It's called the Micro Disnical World Tour, and I have loved it ever since it came out in August of 1997 on the album Phantasma. It is an example, as is a lot of Cornelius's music, of a genre called, now brace yourself for this, Shibuya Kei. It's a microgenre of pop music or a general aesthetic that flourished in Japan in the mid to late 90s. The music genre is distinguished by a cut-and-paste approach that was inspired by the kitsch, fusion, and artifice from certain music styles of the past. The most common reference points were 1960s culture and Western pop music, especially the work of Burt Bacharach, Brian Wilson, Phil Spector, and Serge Gainsbourg. Shibuya Kei first emerged as retail music from the Shibuya district of Tokyo. Flipper's Guitar, a duo led by Kenji Ozawa and Cornelius himself, Keigo Oyamada, formed the bedrock of the genre and influenced all of its groups. But the most prominent Shibuya Kei band was Pizzicato 5, who you may be familiar with as well. Shibuya Kei peaked in the late 90s and declined after its principal players began moving into other music styles. As I say, something old, something new. That was Cornelius from the past, and now right up to very much present. This is a Cornelius remix of Gueno's Utopia.

Hello there, my name is Ian Joliet and you are listening to the 8 o'clock Supper Club, courtesy of the good people at the Thursday Night Show, and we are knee deep in the hoopla here. This is part two of the Zephyr Bieber Rocks double header, two tracks related to this week's featured artist, who is Cornelius, otherwise known as Keigo Oyamada. A Japanese musician and producer who co-founded Flipper's Guitar, an influential Shibuya K band, and subsequently embarked on a solo career. He was born in Setagaya, a suburb of Tokyo. First came to fame as a member of the aforementioned Flipper's Guitar, one of the key groups of the Tokyo Shibuya K scene. Following the disbandment of Flipper's Guitar in 91, he became Cornelius, he commissioned a song about himself on Momus's 1999 album Stars Forever, which is curious, but interesting and intriguing. I should find out more. In 97, he released the album Phantasma, of which you are now familiar. This landed in praise from American critics who called him a modern-day Brian Wilson or the Japanese Beck. More recently, in 2023, he exhibited his installation of works at Ambient Kyoto 2023, which showcased ambient-themed audio-visual art. And in December of that year, he co-curated a music playlist with Terry Riley for the BBC radio programme Ambient Focus. Last year, he held Cornelius's 30th anniversary shows in Japan and the Dream in Dream World Tour. He also played at the Barbican Centre in London and created the show music for Kenzo's Fall Winter 2024 runway show, which I would say less interested in. But let's move on, shall we? This year, bang up to date, in March, he performed at co-headlining shows with the Flaming Lips in Tokyo. So there you go. This week's Zaphod done dusted. And part two, I had to make sure that Danny Am had a firm hand on the tiller there. Quite excited to be hearing the very dulcet tones of Gweno, formerly of the Pipettes, of whom you may be familiar. I once had the very good fortune of interviewing the Pipettes in a field in South London. Steady now, Ian. All right. But it was the Cornelius remix of Utopia by Gweno, and that concludes the Zaphod for another week. So it's time instead now for a crunching gear change. Are we on board? Of course you are. It's Ringo and Paul, my regular reminders, play more drum and bass, and so we should.

That was this week's Ringo and Paul. My regular reminders play more drum and bass. Murdoch and Ruth Royale with the Molly Collins remix of Cola. More of that in a minute. But on to this week's Harvey Wallbanger Part 1. Hello. A fantastically fruity dance floor destroyer. And we start, well, we start the Harvey Wallbanger fun anyway, with Part 1 from Gilligan Moss. This is UNU, taken from their Alamode EP.

Hello there, Ian Joliet on the 8 o'clock supper club. And more broadly speaking, on the Thursday night show, rapidly running out of time, as is, of course, tradition. But what have you been listening to? Well, two for the price of one features. They will do in the order in which you heard them. Ringo and Paul, my regular minders, play more drum and bass. Plus, Brucey Bonus didn't get the memo and other excuses for playing an old tune on a new music show. All right, let's get the excuses in early then. So I played you the Molly Collins remix of Cola by Murdoch and Ruth Royale. In my defence, Your Honour, this is clutching at straws, but Ruth Royale does have a brand new album. It's called Queen, and it came out on the 17th of October. And I mean, it's kind of, isn't it? Sort of. Anyway, it's new in as much as it was this year, but I didn't hear it at the time, and I really rather liked it. That kind of, I wish I could think of a good, off the top of my head, a good comparison. But there's that kind of like sort of joyful pop crossover drum and bass, which I would file that alongside. Came out in April of this year. Murdoch and Ruth Royale, the Molly Collins remix of Cola. And after that, very exciting this. Basically, I got behind on Harvey Wallbangers a few weeks ago. And so I am actually just about to catch up. Very exciting. Part one was from Gilligan Moss, Anew, I think it was the pronunciation, but I may be wrong. Taken from their Alamode EP on Foreign Family Collective, released back in September. Previously, I played to you. It's a very good EP. I played two other tracks previously, Robbery and another Harvey Wallbanger. If anything, I love this one even more. Gilligan Moss featuring Palena and Do It For Yourself. Gilligan Moss are from New York, and this is rather sweet. In their biog, they said, if you're new around these parts, Gilligan Moss is Ben and Evan. We met in preschool in Chicago and now live in New York. Isn't that lovely? All right, then. Part two of the lullaby section. It's Daniel. Now, what am I talking about? Lullaby section. This is Harvey Wallbanger, Daniel Avery.

you want some points, well, you can have some points if you like. You can have a bonus exercise in radio telepathy and read my mind if you can tell me which other British electronic artist of the moment does this particular track put me in mind of. It's in the production of the vocals, basically. What do you think? Answers in the chat room at thethursdaynightshow.com.

So this is the Harvey Wallbanger Part 2, a fantastically fruity dance floor destroyer to go hand in hand with Gilligan Boss they just played you. Also an opportunity for Read My Mind, an exercise in radio telepathy. It was Bicep that this put me in mind of, particularly those the production on the female vocals. Now, something's gone badly awry here. Let me see if I can do this. Okay, good. I can. That's excellent. Right. Just time for one more track. I think we are just about up to date there. Yes. So, sorry. I didn't say where the track was. It was the midnight version of Daniel Avery's Rapture in Blue. And to finish, we have Together at Last, a grand meeting of minds in the pop universe. Well, yeah. What the hell? Have some points. This is a remix. The remix, the artist being remixed, came to prominence due to the Mercury Prize last year, and the artist who is doing the remixing has just released an album of his own. Name them both if you can.

So here we are then, coming to the conclusion of a one-off 8 o'clock supper club on the Thursday night show with me, Ian Joliet. My thanks to those who came before me, Notorious P.I.P., DJ Waffelmeister, and the man without whom, Hardy Milts. And as previously mentioned, I am the tender meat between the flowery baps of Hardy and Danny M. You have 2 hours, you lucky people, in his company, coming right up after me, followed by Dr. Rock, 2 hours of him too. Through the midnight hour we go, and then it's Man Bones and 2 hours of Parnat to finish.

Well, this guest vocal may be giving you a clue as to who is collaborating on Together at Last here, a grand meeting of minds in the pop universe. It is the Baxter Jury remix of This Could Be Texas by English Teacher, and it's taken from their remix album, not illogically titled, This Could Be a Remix Album.

My name is Ian Joliet, and that was the 8 o'clock Supper Club. My thanks to the Thursday Night Show, and join me next Thursday, relocated to our rightful place at 5 p.m. for another stiff one when the school bell rings. To your very good health, my friends. Chin chin.

Evening all. Rot here, opening up the Thursday night show on the 18th of Feb. Getting a bit warmer, so just going to keep it chilled to get things started. Been a nice day today, chilling in the sunshine actually, so soon come.

So this is going to be my first seated performance on the Thursday night show. Taking a day off work today because I went on a run on Tuesday night and got a bit overexcited, and now I can't really walk. My knee started hurting and I just powered through, and yeah, don't do that. Also, don't go running for like 10 miles when you haven't run since October or something. But it meant a nice day in the sun today, so it's not too bad.

This one's called Westchester Lady by Bob James. It is, yeah, the location of a sample for Circles from Adam F, which a lot of you may be familiar with. I just came on shuffle once and I thought it was, I also thought it was some interesting DJ mix, but no, the original.

It's all you keep you waiting so long. You know, see me a superstar, me and I have time to waste with your minions and things.

A great tale, well presented there. Gonna stick with the folky vibe for a bit. Starting with a bit of John Smith.

That was Spencer the Rover by John Martin. Looks like it's going to be a pretty big night tonight, so I thought I'd give you an opportunity to get some dinner in you, nice and chilled, before it goes off. So keep it chilled for now. This is Lunasa.

That was Irish music indeed, called Kalayana / Above the Garret / Leck and More. Three tunes for the price of one there. This is a tale about getting old. A very, very sweet one.

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1: 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That one was actually Big Bud featuring G Rhymes and Dan Marcus called Just Can't Hold Me Down. And this is the last one from me. It's by Dan Arbarese.

0: 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Right. And I think it's 30 years of old, not 23.
1: But, all right. Cheers everyone, bye.
0: Bye.